0: Lorne. Prime Minister Lord's successes of Sozo in Parade Gardens and Heart Foundation of Jamaica hosting activities to celebrate CPR Week 2026. The news in detail after the break.
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0: Now the news. The government is providing emergency relief assistance to families affected by the demolition of housing structures in Coopers Bend, Trelawney. The support was undertaken by the Office of Disaster Preparedness and Emergency Management, ODPEM, in collaboration with the Ministry of Labour and Social Security and other partners. In a news release, Director General at ODPEM, Commander Alvin Gale, says the agency's intervention was guided by the immediate humanitarian needs identified within the community. ODPEM provided temporary shelter and essential relief support to assist families in managing their immediate circumstances. The release further stated that a temporary location site has been identified for the affected residents. Additionally, ODPEM says it will remain engaged with the Ministry of Labour and Social Security, local authorities and other relevant stakeholders to monitor the humanitarian needs arising from the situation and coordinate additional support where necessary. Prime Minister Dr. Andrew Holness says the Zone of Special Operations, ZOSO, in Parade Gardens, Kingston, has been effective in reducing crime and violence in the community. Dr. Holness notes that the focus has now shifted to rebuilding the community, pointing out that several non-governmental organizations, NGOs, and international partners are increasing activity within the area.
2: Because we have cleared the space of the criminals, because we have held the space, it means that investments in the space make sense. And so you are seeing an NGO, the US government and other donors coming to put investment in the space. Hopefully we will see more private investment.
0: A zone of special operations, ZOSO, was declared in Parade Gardens in January 2022 as part of efforts to curb crime and violence and restore public order in the community. Police Commissioner Dr. Kevin Blake says the Jamaica Constabulary Force, JCF, will be placing greater emphasis on addressing domestic and interpersonal violence. This as part of efforts to further reduce murders. This shift comes on the heels of a 20% reduction in the national murder tally when compared to the similar period in August 2025. Dr. Blake notes that while the JCF has been improving its capabilities to deal with domestic and interpersonal violence, it intends to move even more stridently into proactive interventions. He is urging members of the public to partner with the police in sustaining the momentum to build a society defined by peace. And the Heart Foundation of Jamaica, HFJ, will be hosting a series of activities to celebrate Cardiopulmonary Resuscitation CPR Week 2026 from August 17 to 22. Being held under the theme, Don't Wait to Resuscitate, the foundation will host a public CPR demonstration at Emancipation Park on Monday, August 17 from 3 p.m. to 6 p.m. On Wednesday, August 19, the HFJ will also host an Emergency Cardiac Care ECC Symposium aimed at highlighting the importance of coordinated action from the moment a cardiac emergency occurs through to the patient's recovery.
3: The focus of the Heart Foundation is to encourage every Jamaican to be gain some skills in saving a life. And during CPR Week in particular, we go public. We allow persons to hear our story, to hear what they need to learn to be able to save a life, which is usually someone very close to them, a loved one.
0: Director of Emergency Cardiac Care at the Heart Foundation of Jamaica, Dr. Hugh Wong. HFJ will also host Family and Friends CPR Day on Saturday, August 22 at its headquarters at 28 Beechwood Avenue, Kingston, from 9 a.m. to 1 p.m. That was GIS News. I'm Jada Francis. A production of the Jamaica Information Service, the voice of Jamaica.
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1: Jamaica, we have been tested before, and every time we rise. 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
2: The time is now 7:15 p.m. All right, ladies, I'm going to be playing some songs for y'all in this segment. Lovers Rock all the way until 7:30 p.m. Afterwards, Yomi, Soundtrack Yomi, will be taking over, giving you non-stop music all the way until 12 a.m. All right, so nice, please mark this date on your calendar, Saturday the 22nd of August. It's all about Sun City's Pitney Fest, 8th staging back to school marketplace, all right? There's going to be free back to school and medicals, free haircuts, free dentals.

get the kids ready for school, all right? And of course, you know, this is our way here at Sun City to give back to you, our listeners. But we appreciate you guys so, so very much, all right? Without you, Sun City is nothing. You are a big part of Sun City. So the date is the 22nd of August over by the green area at the Portmore Mall.

for this one from Top once again. Big Tree family over there in Marchbend Road. Big up on herself. Shout out to Terry and over there in Massachusetts. Loving the vibes. Big up herself, Terry.

0: Yeah, man. Shout out to Brett over there in Tampa, Florida. He says, awesome Reggae Wednesday show. Respect. No problem, my brother. Big up to Kitty for me, yeah? Lorraine says, the music sweet. Shout out to Tajay. Got it locked in. Him says, love the juggling. Big juggling this. This is what he said. Big juggling this. All right. Big up to LaShawn. Got it locked in. That's our son, Millie's son, all the way over there in Canada. Sean, big up yourself, my general. Oh, you mean? Son Millie, shout outs to you in Kitsetown as well. Big Tree family, Wallanix, big up Zane. Terry Ann in Massachusetts. Com, big up yourself. You don't know, big producer that in the people. Joy, dancing up a storm. Flames, Dan. Yeah, man. And shout outs to Tiffany Francis as well. Dimples, Asian Brain, Neeks, Boogie Down Records. Celicia, Donald in Clarendon. Claudette in Central Village, Angie, you don't know, Jawan Son, Aksa, Radio's Road Crew, big up everybody, everybody does a whole lot big up, Zane, shout out to my friend Surf, yeah man, Surf there from when the sauna string up in the people, to when dance done, may I tell you, Surf, appreciate the fact that you never turn off your radio. Alright, tonight I'll be back tomorrow, 3 p.m. to 7:30 p.m. for a Lovers Thursday. Time is now 7:32 p.m. Sunjack Yumi is here to take over and give you the best in music all the way until 12 a.m. All right. 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Everything for me is dj.ali.patch. All right. So, yeah, man, follow up, Zine. And everybody stay safe. I'll be back tomorrow. And I hope that you guys can join in tomorrow. Tomorrow is going to be a Lovers Thursday. So, nonstop love songs for the ladies tomorrow. All right. Stay safe. Sunnight. See y'all tomorrow.
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And for the young ones who don't go to school, go to school and learn to read and write. 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

this week. So, you're gonna play different kind of authentic reggae music till 12 midnight. You know that tomorrow is Phantom Moja's funeral. So you're gonna pay musical tribute. Also next week, Monday, is somebody greatest birthday. You know who? Marcus Mosiah Garbage Ashram next week, Monday, 17th of August. Of course, national hero. So you know

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0: 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And the time is 8 p.m. We take the break and come back with, you know, 1 hour of the foundation reggae music. So stay tuned.
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4: Did you know that Clarendon is the third largest parish in size? It's also one of Jamaica's youngest parishes and was named after the Lord Chancellor Sir Edward Hyde, Earl of Clarendon. Clarendon was formed from a combination of all three parishes of St. Dorothy's, there, and the old parish of Clarendon. Now, some of these facts are probably new to you. Most of us outside of the parish just know that it is central and that we drive through it. But to the over 250,000 Jamaicans who live there, it is home. And it's also the third most populous parish in the country, behind St. Catherine and St. Andrew. And home is getting a well-deserved boost to its health infrastructure. Minister of Health and Wellness, Dr. Christopher Tufton, recently provided an update on work to expand the Maypen Hospital in Clarendon, noting that the project is on track for completion as soon as next year. Yes, man. Plans are afoot to expand the Type B Hospital by approximately 10,000 square feet. According to the health minister, the expansion project is advancing smoothly and will provide additional clinical space, specialty services, and increased bed capacity to better serve residents.
6: It will have a lot more space, more consultation rooms for doctors, lab services, imaging, digital x-ray, mammogram, which is a big issue for our breast cancer patients, our screening. It will have a minor operating theater that can do day surgeries, so it takes some of the pressure off the main building.
4: The minister added that the expansion will also require more than 180 additional personnel, including doctors, nurses, specialists, administrators, and support staff, further strengthening healthcare delivery across the parish. One of the goals under the Vision 2030 initiative is to be able to empower everyone to achieve their fullest potential. The aim is to create a society in which each Jamaican can fully develop their skills and abilities and use them in productive and creative ways to build our lives and develop our country. Head over to vision2030.gov.jm for your full access to the Vision 2030 National Development Plan. And for updates on the plan's progress, check out the Vision 2030 Jamaica social media pages.
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4: And before we go, Melissa may be behind us, but let us learn the lessons she taught amidst the carnage left in her wake. Now, here's a hurricane preparedness tip about a Tinkie's peace and safety. Not because we get licked twice means that we can't get licked again this hurricane season. So don't wait. Plan now. Be sure to store extra food. Every mickle make a muckle. So when you go to the supermarket, pick up 2 extra tins. especially items that can be eaten without cooking or with very little preparation. So canned foods are a must for your kitchen cupboard. As many of us are aware, electricity may go during a hurricane or storm, leaving you with very little refrigeration, but you still have to eat. That's it for today's program. Join us next time when we'll highlight happenings round about JA. Until then, I'm Joy Kelly with studio engineer Joel Samuels. Walk good.
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1: The beat of the drum, the strumming of the bass guitar, the unison of the keyboard, the steadiness of the rhythm guitar, energy from the percussion, and the voice cementing the sound. 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
2: 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Big up all of the upcoming artists. 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

Jamaica Aggregator again Wednesday. Jamaica Aggregator transforming the luck. Jamaica Aggregator have an office in Portmore, Dyke Road, Moraine's Road, Agartha Vale, St. Mary, and now also Yara St. Thomas and another branch in St. Thomas. Now open in Bath. 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

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So, go and relax with reggae music.

in a central village, yes, always locked in the Sun City. Have you ever been to 9 Mile, St. Anne's?

And guess what? Time for the commercial. We take the break and come back with more, you know, half an hour of the foundation reggae music. You're gonna give some, you know, some

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Yes, welcome back again. Time is 36 minutes after 8 p.m. Yeah, pick up one song in a New York. Thank you for the compliment. We love that. Also, conductor Barbie locked in. This week, we celebrate the birthday of one of Jamaica's most distinctive roots reggae voices. Yabby you. Born Vivian Neville Jackson in Kingston on August 14, this coming Friday, 1946. Known as the Jesus Dread, Yabby You brought a deep spiritual and prophetic sound to roots reggae. Despite facing serious health and seriously no financial struggle from an early age, he became an influential singer, songwriter, and independent producer. Yabby You, this is a signature song. Tinkle, Conquering Lion.

WWE emerged in the early 1970s with Conquering Lion, the music and the song I Play While I Go, recorded with his vocal group, The Prophet. The song gave him his famous name, Yabby Yabby You, you know Yabby You, and helped establish his powerful sound. His music combined biblical messages, African consciousness, and warning against injustice, carried by some of the deepest rhythm by the Roots era. And I am gonna play next Yabby You, Big Tune. Big up all of the last man.

Gabby Yu was also an important producer. Also, he had, you know, serious, you know, health problem, also financial problem. Yeah, maybe pick him up, you know. He worked with artists including Michael Prophet, Wayne Wade, and Tony Taff, as well as independent musicians and

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I pray while ago, walls of Jerusalem, and deliver me from my enemies. Remains essential recording in the history of roots reggae and dub.

this coming Friday, 14th of August, is Yabby Hughes, Ashong. Sadly, he passed away January 2010. But his music remains powerful. All right, I'm gonna play one more Yabby Hughes from them time there.

you know the inflation rate in Jamaica in June this year is 6.7%. Everything gets higher. And I'm gonna play same song, Pound Get the Blow by Peter Tosh, same title. We play earlier this morning, and Flava Holt say he love it. Big up Flava Holt. He's going to Rototom Festival tonight.

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Me love your message that. Yeah, sometimes things love. But you know, old people always give the good advice. When

wanted to voice this song on the Teen Times Rhythm. He went to Channel One studio, but JoJo don't like, you know. JoJo don't think, you know, it go sell. But Jah Thomas believe in himself. Instead, he went to Gigi studio. You know which part that? Over the National Hero Circle, North Side. And you know, link up the flower hole too. And link over this, you know, Teen Times Rhythm. So you know,

0: label name Midnight Rock. So this is one of Thomas Big Big Chung. Yeah, he lost his wife last year still, condolence. And the time is 9 p.m. We take the break and come back with a different segment, you know, conscious segment. So stay tuned.
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2: Jamaica is tightening the use of potable water as worsening drought conditions put pressure on supplies. The Ministry of Water, Environment and Climate Change has issued water prohibition orders, with restrictions taking effect August 17 across Kingston, St. Andrew, St. Thomas, St. Mary, Portland, St. Anne and St. Catherine. The orders will prohibit non-essential uses of National Water Commission supplied water, including watering gardens and farms, filling pools, washing vehicles with hoses, and cleaning roads and other areas. Anyone found breaching the orders may face sanctions, including fines or jail time. But the restrictions are not simply about how water is being used today. They are about protecting supplies for the weeks ahead. So, if water is still flowing from the tap, why the restrictions? Well, Water Minister Matthew Samuda says the concern is Jamaica's rainfall outlook. The country is entering a period when it would normally expect rainfall to replenish rivers, aquifers, and storage. But the latest forecasts point to continued dry conditions.
3: We're going to have a dry August, a dry September, and a dry October.
2: Principal Director at the Meteorological Service of Jamaica, Evan Thompson, says 10 of the island's 13 monitored regions recorded below normal rainfall in June, compared with the 1991 to 2020 average. July also brought limited rainfall. Less rainfall means less water entering the system, while higher temperatures place additional pressure on available supplies. Thompson also points to developing El Nino conditions, which are expected to contribute to the hotter and drier weather patterns.
4: The strength of the event is proportional to the probability of unusual and extreme weather impacts, including higher temperatures and fewer rainfall occurrences.
2: The effects are already showing up in Jamaica's water sources. The National Water Commission supplies more than 550,000 customers from about 450 sources across the island. Two-thirds are surface sources such as rivers and springs. And the NWC says 73 systems are already showing declines of between 20 and 80%. Kingston is particularly exposed. The area normally requires about 40 million gallons of water a day, but available supplies have fallen significantly.
5: We just simply do not have the same volumes.
2: Acting Corporate Public Relations Manager for the NWC, Delano Williams. With supplies under pressure, Williams says consumers must also cut back.
5: And so there is a reduction, which means that also we now have to taper our own individual water activities, whether it's bathing time, washing time. I wouldn't even mention car washing, but that's now becoming a matter which is not of necessity.
2: That includes watering lawns and gardens, filling swimming pools and washing vehicles with a hose, activities that will now be prohibited under the new orders. Washing roadways and pavements, along with other non-essential or excessive uses of NWC-supplied water, will also be prohibited. The minister acknowledges the economic impact, particularly on businesses that depend heavily on water, but he says protecting essential services, particularly schools, is the priority.
3: Schools are heavy consumers of potable water.
2: With schools set to reopen in September, the government is acting before the situation becomes more critical.
3: We simply cannot afford water to contribute to learning loss in September.
2: The prohibition orders are therefore a preventative measure aimed at conserving water for essential domestic needs and critical services. Samuda stressed that Jamaica has not yet reached a point where its water systems and storage are critical, but the concern is what happens if the expected rainfall does not come.
3: So we will take the measures that we absolutely need to ensure that we're able to safeguard the opening of schools in September.
2: For households, the message is simple. Conserve now to help protect supplies for later.
5: Every drop simply counts.
2: The prohibition orders will remain in effect until further notice. The government will continue to monitor rainfall, reservoir levels, and storage capacity, with the restrictions subject to change as conditions evolve. For now, the calculation is simple. With rainfall below normal, water sources declining, and a prolonged dry period ahead, conserving potable water today could help prevent a more serious supply crisis tomorrow. That's it for today's feature. For producer Breon Barnett, I'm Vaughn Davis. Thanks for listening. Take care till next time.
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1: It's Son Jock. 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
2: Welcome back again. Time is 11 minutes after 9 p.m. Award is Push Move. Push Move say fully up in the pace of place. Tonight we pause to pay tribute to one of Jamaica's most distinctive and passionate reggae boys, Phantom Moja. Born Owen Lennox Moncrief in St. Elizabeth, Phantom Moja rose from the sound system tradition to become an internationally respected roots and conscious reggae artist. Before taking the name Phantom Moja, he performed as Mad Killer. But after embracing the Rastafari and with encouragement from Capleton, he chose a new name and more spiritual direction for his music.

0: Rebel T headquarter. So Yumi soon gonna give the details still. Yeah, big up Mr. Notage. Yeah, big listener from Bahama. So this is Phantom Moja.
1: Yeah, man, Selassie.

Yeah, big head, you know all of the song name, though. Phantom Moja began recording with Down Sound in 2004, one of his earliest breakthrough recording was Hungry, a song that spoke directly about poverty, hardship, and struggle forced by

that ability to combine a deeply emotional voice with message of social justice. Praise and uplift became an important part of his musical identity. His debut album, Hey the King, followed in 2005 and helped to introduce his music to reggae audience around the world. Here is a Phantom Moja with Hungry. Do you remember?

infant Moja passed away at the University Hospital on the West Indies. Gonna make me stronger. On July 14, 2026, at the age of 49, his passing has brought sadness throughout Jamaica and across the international reggae community. Tonight, Wednesday, August 12, family, friends, artists, and fans are gathering for his wake at Level T headquarters. A public funeral service will be held tomorrow, Thursday, August 13, at 11 a.m. at the University Chapel on the UWI Mona campus. A family and community service followed by burial is scheduled for Saturday, August 15, at 11 a.m. in Eldershire St. Elizabeths. We extend sincere condolence to his family, friends, management team, and everyone touched by his music. Phantom Moja gave reggae a voice filled with fire, conviction, spirituality, and reliance. Also, the man has left all.

do remember next week, Monday, is Marcus Garvey, our dance national heroes, are strong. So I'm going to play one song by Moses I, tribute to Hero, a.k.a. Marcus Garvey.

week Monday, August 17 makes the 139th anniversary of the birth of Marcus Mosiah Garvey, Jamaica's first national hero. Born in St. Anne's Bay in 1887, Garvey's message of black pride, self-reliance, and African unity continue to live through reggae music.

0: the National Heroes Circle. I pursued last week, Sunday still. Usually, annual activity like include floral tribute at National Heroes Circle, a civil ceremony in St. Anne's Bay, and the Marcus Garvey lecture traditionally held at Liberty Hall on King Street. And all of the reggae club, you know, reggae party played, you know, Marcus Garvey's song, Big Up Gobbly. Something happened over the Kingston Dub Club. Though, big up the caveman, Rubber Dub Garden. Anyway, time is 9:30 p.m. We take the break and come back with Sisters. So stay tuned. Just wait a little bit. We are looking for something. So time is... All right, soon be back.
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2: Jamaica experienced unusually high temperatures last week, resulting in hotter days and sweltering nights. This heat spike significantly increased the risk of heat-related illnesses. Now, with above-average heat forecast to continue into the weeks ahead, the Jamaica Public Service JPS shares some cooling tips for you and your home. Stay tuned. The country's Meteorological Service says this warmer climate coupled with a strengthening El Niño is likely to contribute to above-normal temperatures and below-normal rainfall across Jamaica. Surely not what we want to hear. But Jamaica Public Service JPS Customer Service Area Manager for the Eastern Region, Ruthlyn Johnson, has you covered with how to stay cool without paying more.
3: A word of warning to persons. When you go home in the evenings, I know the house is very hot. It was locked up all day and it gets very hot. As you go home, don't just turn on the AC unit just same time. Open the windows, let out some of that hot air. And maybe if you're in a space where you have some wind will come in, blow in and, you know, kind of cool it down a little bit before you turn on the AC unit, because when the AC unit is turned on in that super hot space, struggling again in order to get the room cool and then pulling more power than it needs to. Of course, if you live in a space where there's a lot of wind, you need to make the option between turning the AC on or just turning on a fan and allowing some of that wind to come in.
2: Consider this. Your curtains could be making the room hotter by absorbing the heat.
3: For those persons who have the blackout curtains, because light affects your ability to sleep, you really want to push aside the blackout curtains, because the blackout curtains also will trap the heat into the space. And so you want to push them aside and probably open the windows and let in some air, because the blackout curtains are actually making the room so much warmer. Of course, when the AC is on, maybe if you pull back the blackout curtains and then everything is sealed up, then it's fine.
2: The Light and Power Company wants you to implement a simple strategy to keep your home cooler for longer without the air conditioning unit running all night.
3: Remember the combo deal that JPS has always been promoting. Don't use your AC running all night, because 8 hours or 9 hours of an AC running is really going to be quite scary to you when you get your light bill. You turn your AC on for a little while, you have a remote for that AC and it usually has a timer on it. You set the AC at a particular time, 2 hours maybe, 3 hours, and then you let the fan continue to circulate the cool air. If your space is small enough or average enough, that fan will circulate that cool air for quite a while and will allow you to keep cool for quite a while so that you don't have to turn the AC back on for a good time. Of course, I will always say if you need to turn the AC on again because the room gets warm again, then that's fine. But the continuous running is going to be problematic on your light bill, and we don't want that to happen to you.
2: Now, with the scorching heat, the refrigerator ranks among the most cherished household appliances, and children know this very well. A cool drink of water, juice, a popsicle, or just some ice to cool them down. However, JPS wants you to manage how many times they enter the refrigerator to conserve energy.
3: The refrigerator is great, but it's also a source of a lot of consumption, dependent on how it is used. So if it's there, the door locked up, it's sealed and everything, it's fine. It's just operating based on how it was built to operate. But once you start opening the door and letting warm air into the chamber of the refrigerator, then that's when you actually start consuming even more electricity. And so you need to be very organized and very strategic about how you manage your refrigerator. I want a bottle of water. You open the door, you take out the bottle of water, you shut back the door, you're good. Or you can do this little trick that we always encourage, especially persons who have children. Invest in an igloo, one that can hold quite a bit of stuff. You pack it with ice, you put the drinks, you put the water in the igloo, and then you ignore the fridge for the rest of the day because you have everything that you need out here. And so whenever you want another drink, whenever you want some more water, you just go to the igloo. You are not connected to the grid at all.
2: JPS Customer Service Area Manager for the Eastern Region, Ruthlyn Johnson. So, as the summer wears on, be smart and beat the heat with some of these strategies. We invite your feedback, comments, and suggestions to our WhatsApp line at 876-405-0477. That's it for today's program. Thanks for listening. I'm Cheryl Johnson Hamilton.
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0: welcome to another exciting matchup at the World Football Championship. It's the finals where World Radio United goes up against Sun City 104.9 FM's Dream Team. The whistle has gone. Supreme Sunday plays the ball to Rewind Monday. Rewind Monday taps the ball to Current Tuesday. Current Tuesday dribble. He labs it over to Reggae Wednesday. Reggae Wednesday dribble. Left to the right. Left one for dead. Lovers turns. They receive the pass. He chesses it. He brings it down on the flank. Passes it to Tunnel Friday, who turns it up. He turns up the knob on this game. It's Tunnel Friday. Tunnel Friday passes it to Scorching Saturday. Oh my word! What a goal! What a goal! It's a scorcher! Oh my word! It's Radio with a difference. 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They hold
1: the beat of the drum. The strumming of the bass guitar, the unison of the keyboard, the steadiness of the rhythm guitar, energy from the percussion, and the voice cementing the sound. This is reggae music. The coming together of souls uniting the world in harmony and peace.

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5: Yeah, before the commercial, you may play a song about Marcus Garvey. You may could manage to play only two songs. There's just so many Marcus Garvey songs, you see. Yeah, I can play, you know, 2 hours, 3 hours, no more than that, 5 hours. Yeah, Marcus Garvey reggae song only from, you know, 70s up to now. So big up Fred Lux, you know that, you know, he sang the Black Star Liner, big, big tune. He wrote this song at the Harbor View. So we are inside the Sisters. I couldn't manage to play the, you know, the Fred Lux version. So you're gonna play Carlin Davis sing over the Black Star Liner. Big up K-Man, he also took over the Black Star Liner rhythm this year. Anyway.

one year, you know, so many reggae female artists drop the album. Seven. So we radio DJ happy play them though. So we start the start with Kelissa. Of course, Kelissa is a sister of Cass Mundy. She dropped the album named The God Side of the Things on 30th of June this year.

Sativa. She also dropped the new album named Woman. Empress Sativa released a new album called Woman on March 20th this year. It's a collaboration with Italian dub producer Paolo Badini, Dub Files, featuring 12 tracks that bring together Empress Sativa's powerful roots reggae style with deep dub sound. So I'm gonna play album title, thing called Woman.

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3: Been looking at the 2026 Festival Queen competition, mining it for the inspirational stories present among the parish queens on stage. Everyone came out from her corner of the island to bid for the national crown. Final placements of 14 parish queens. Your top five contestants were Miss St. Catherine, whose talent performance brought the house down. Miss St. Thomas, the youthful, exuberant young queen from the East, who shone in white formal attire and handled her interview question with poise beyond her years. And the top three. Second runner-up, Danielle Cox, Miss Kingston and St. Andrew, receiving $350,000 and winning most popular on social media. First runner-up, Dr. Melissa Flinch, Miss Manchester, nailing the talent competition. She received $500,000 and won most congenial and best performer. And 2026 winner and now reigning Miss Jamaica Festival Queen, Christina Williams, Miss Portland, came on stage a parish queen and exited stage left with the crown, $800,000, and sectional prizes for most culturally aware, most active in the community, most poised, and best in gown. We heard the story of Miss Portland last week, how her decision to enter was made from her seat in the audience last year. But the story of first runner-up Miss Manchester will surprise you.
4: If you ask the Manchester JCBC office, they will tell you of the day when I went to the RGD, the Registrar General's Department, to register my mother's death. And I looked up and saw the JCBC sign of their office. I went straight up there and said, hi, what about Festival Queen? And I asked them, they said they were closed for that year. And I said, well, put on my name anyway for next year, I'm here. I told them if they need anything that year, they can let me know. And they had me down as someone to greet persons at the door. And I was ready to come and do that. They called me a day before the event and said, hey, we want you to be an auditor instead. I said, yes, man, that sounds good. And it is through that I started to move into it more. And over the last year, I had been reminding myself, we're not going to back out of this. We want to do this because the impact to be done is there. And it's a space for me of great purpose. It's a calling of reminding our Jamaicans that they're more than enough, which is my project. Believing that Jamaican youth deserve more mindfulness, more open communication, more resilience, and more empowerment. I want to go into the schools with counselors, with art therapy, with empowerment sessions, so they know they're more than enough. They're more than conquerors. And they deserve the dreams that the Lord has given them.
3: Speaking of bold dreams.
5: The journey has been so powerful. At the start, it was a bit difficult because I felt as if I didn't belong in the room at parish level. But over a period of time, I started to realize that the whole concept of beauty without boundaries is not just limited to physical beauty and cultural beauty. It's also your story. And that's the beautiful part of the journey. It's been exciting. I've been surrounded by so many beautiful young women, and it has been an inspiration.
3: Parish queen for St. James and future motivational speaker, the lovely Tanya Kentish. From ward of the state to finding family and community among Jamaica's culture queens.
6: My journey throughout this competition has been amazing, especially with the females. They're totally amazing. All the girls are coordinator. They always encourage me, you're here to take up space. You are here because you deserve to be here and you are enough. And I took those words and I went on stage tonight and I did my absolute best. I put my best foot forward. My biggest win tonight is conquering my fear of public speaking. I came, I saw, and I conquered.
3: Miss St. Mary, Michaela Seymour. Her hurdle was one of many, and like her, the diminutive 18-year-old Miss St. Thomas, Etana Williams, the strong one, has a message for every woman who has ever felt inclined to shrink.
7: Take up space. You deserve to be in that room. Any room the Lord has put you in, you deserve to be there. Take up space. Don't downplay yourself. Don't downplay your role. Girl, boy, man, woman, you can do all things through Christ who strengthens you.
3: I don't know if you, like me, have realized that each step onto the stage was a literal step up to hurdling a challenge. Whether a fear of public speaking, fulfilling a dream of loved ones past, finding your voice and family, daring to be in the room, whatever the final results, each queen's ascension to the national arena stage represents innumerable battles, victories, crowns already won. I'm Joy Kelly. Thanks for listening.
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1: The beat of the drum, the strumming of the bass guitar, the unison of the keyboard, the steadiness of the rhythm guitar, energy from the percussion, and the voice cementing the sound. This is reggae music. The coming together of souls uniting the world in harmony and peace.

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1: It's Son Jock. Yumi.
2: Yes, welcome back again. Welcome back again. Time is 11 minutes after 10 p.m. Before I play this next song, I want to talk about something that I think is very important for Jamaican music right now. This is Kabaka Pyramid's new song name from Wede. And he's sending a strong message to the music industry, especially to DJs, selectors, and the people who decide what gets played. And I have to say, I strongly agree with him. These days, we hear the same songs over and over and over again. A lot of DJs and selectors depend on old songs and familiar hits because they already know those songs will get a good reaction, good forward, though. Of course, there is nothing wrong with playing classics. We love them for a reason. But if we only play what people already know, who is going to introduce the next generation of reggae artists? This is good news, reggae music being made right now, but many of these artists struggle to get the exposure they deserve. You agree?
3: Yeah.
2: And I believe we, especially radio DJs, have the responsibility to take some chances. 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Because every classic was a new song once, somebody has to play it first. So I want to ask the listeners tonight, do you think Jamaican DJ and selectors are doing enough to support new reggae music and new reggae artists? Or are we relying too much on the same old songs? Think about that as you listen to this one, Kabaka Pyramid from Wade.
3: So we have a kick it
0: Wednesday with Son Jack.
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0: No, regulator, lead him.
1: Conscious message every day, yeah. Rules are
0: the wicked dog. Anyway, time is 10:30 p.m. Pick up the Domino players at the Phantom Shop in King Heights, like short man, full of black, and the rocket coming from the original Gas Man Pande. Come on, also Cannon Heights. I know that over the Clarendon. Also Joel, bless up to the peoples in Sophia's yard. In Blayhead, listening like Joel, Sherry Ann, Dilton, Davion, Abigail, Ali, and Alex. All have it locked in. Alright, we take the break and come back with more brand new reggae music fresh to your ears. So stay tuned.
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4: Welcome back again. Time is 39 minutes after 10 p.m. Yeah, last week, Wednesday was Pressure Bus Pipes are strong. And he dropped a new album name. Listen to you. Pressure Bus Pipe dropped a new album, All For A Time. So, you're gonna play the album title, All For A Time, Fresh For The Years. Yeah, brand new music for you till 11 p.m. And later on, you're gonna play love song for you.

Admission only $600 before 4 p.m. After 4 p.m. is $1,200. And half of entry on Monday. Yeah, kids, how about, you know, summer holiday? They make the noise, though, so you can carry them to Buzz Lads. 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So this year it's happening at August 22nd, 10 a.m. till 3 p.m. Green Area.

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July duty announcement. They just said summer turn-off 25. Paint the town red. St. Catherine execution. St. Catherine Degicel is painting the town red this Friday, August 14. 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And the time is 11 p.m.

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1: The beat of the drum, the strumming of the bass guitar, the unison of the keyboard, the steadiness of the rhythm guitar, energy from the percussion, and the voice cementing the sound. 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
1: It's Son Jock. 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
2: Welcome back again. 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

0: Finland time is 11:30 p.m. Don't worry yourself. 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
1: This is the life of reggae. How much do you know about reggae? The music, the movement, the people.
2: Black Uhuru is a Jamaican reggae group formed in 1972. Initially as Uhuru or Black Sounds Uhuru, the group has underwent several lineup changes over the years, with Derek Dookie Simpson the mainstay. The roots of Black Uhuru were formed in Kingston, Jamaica, Watch House District, known as Firehouse. It wasn't until 1977 when they recorded their debut album, Love Crisis, at Prince Jammy's famous studio. They had their album Anthem, winning the first ever Grammy Award for Best Reggae Album in 1985.
1: That was a moment in the life of reggae. The music, the movement, the people.

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0: 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You're feeling the vibes right now. 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All right, grab your phone now. 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Say you know the number 1-876-392-6217. 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
3: 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Also, if you are out of Kingston, out of the town, they have a branch like in Portmore, Dyke Road, Yala St. Thomas, a new branch in Bath, St. Thomas, Agatha Vale, St. Mary, and Lionel Town, Clarendon. And website is www.jamagg.com. So make sure if you want to build a house after you get married, check the Jamaica Aggregate. So I'm going to play the love song

0: one big chore.
1: Will have to be you.
0: Hey, let me find a flyer in the studio. Bridal Expo in Jamaica. Wedding, honeymoon, romance. It's happening on 13th of September at the Jamaica Pegasus Hotel, Kingston, Jamaica. Gate open 1 p.m. till 8 p.m. Live entertainment, fashion show, prize and giveaway. That is Kingston edition. Yeah, nice man. You can bridal register also at the venue, Bridal Expo. So, I'm going to play something about, you know, some married couple for you. Sometime, you know, always, you know, relationship is like a hill and gully. So, you know, communication and understanding is, you know, key to keep your relationship

0: sing. But some of the us, some ladies, Miguel name is miserable. Why you me? Called miserable wife.
1: Benji?
2: Yes, dear.
1: Is you that?
2: Yes, dear.
1: What is going to be coming in at this order, man? You know it's 4:30.
2: But dear,
1: what is that on your shirt?
0: Shabul.

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0: Yes, thank you for spending time with me. This is Sandra Kiyomi High Power on Jamaica Aggregate Reggae Wednesday. Next week, Yumi might be here, no, might be not. Next week is Lotta Tong, you know, my boss, Flavor Holt, going to, you know, Lotta Tong tomorrow morning. I might get, you know, you know, because of the, you know, we get a time schedule so late. This morning we get a time schedule. If Yumi managed to get the air ticket, him go to the Lotta Tong, so I'm not to be here. But if Yumi couldn't get a ticket, I will be here next week. So stay tuned. Everybody stay happy. Lovers Thursday.
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2: I will greet this day with love in my heart, for this is the greatest secret of success in our ventures. Muscles can split a shield and destroy life, but only the unseen power of love can open the hearts of men. And until I master this art, I will remain no more than a peddler in the marketplace. I will make love my greatest weapon, and none whom I call can defend against its force. My reasoning they may counter, my speech they may distrust, my apparel they may disapprove, my face they may reject, and even my bargains may cause them suspicion. Yet my love will melt all hearts, likened to the sun whose rays soften the coldest clay. I will greet this day with love in my heart. And how will I do this? Henceforth, I will look at all things with love, and I will be born again. I will love the sun, for it warms my bones. Yet, I will love the rain, for it cleanses my spirit. I will love the light, for it shows me the way. Yet, I will love the darkness, for it shows me the stars. I will welcome happiness, for it enlarges my heart. I will endure sadness, for it opens my soul. I will acknowledge rewards because they are my due. Yet I will welcome obstacles, for they are my challenge. I will greet this day with love in my heart. And how will I speak? I will laud mine enemies, and they will become my friends. I will encourage my friends, and they will become my brothers. Always will I dig for reasons to applaud. Never will I stretch and scratch for excuses to gossip. When I'm tempted to criticize, I will bite my tongue. When I'm moved to praise, I will shout from the roof. Is it not so that the birds, the wind, the sea, and all of nature speaks with music of praise to their creator? Can I not speak the same music to his children? Henceforth, I will remember this secret, and it will change my life. I will greet this day with love in my heart, and how will I act? I will love all manner of men, for each has qualities to be admired, even though they might be hidden. With love, I will tear down the walls of suspicion and hate, which they have built around their hearts, and in its place, I will build a bridge, so that my love enters their souls. I will love the ambitious, for they can inspire me. I will love the failures, for they can teach me. I will love the kings, for they are but human. I will love the meek, for they are divine. I will love the rich, for they are yet lonely. I will love the poor, for they are so many. I will love the young, for the faith they hold. And I will love the old, for the wisdom they share. I will greet this day with love in my heart. But how will I react to the actions of others? With love. For just as love is my weapon to open the hearts of men, love is also the shield to repulse the arrows of hate and the spears of anger. Adversity and discouragement will beat against my new shield and become the softest of reins. My shield will protect me in the marketplace and sustain me when I'm alone. It will uplift me in moments of despair, yet it will calm me in times of exaltation. It will become stronger and more protective with use until one day I will cast it aside and walk unencumbered among all manner of men. And when I do, my name will be raised high on the pyramids of life. I will greet this day with love in my heart. And how will I confront each whom I meet? In only one way, in silence and to myself, I will say, I love you. Though spoken in silence, these words will shine in my eyes and wrinkle my brow, bring a smile to my lips and echo in my voice. And their hearts will be opened. And who is there that can say no to me when their heart feels my love? I will greet this day with love in my heart, and most of all, I will love myself. For when I do, I will zealously inspect all things which enter my body, my mind, my soul, and my heart. Never will I overindulge the requests of my flesh. Rather, I will cherish my body with cleanliness and moderation.

0: From this moment, all hate is let from my veins. 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I will greet this day with love, and I will succeed.
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1: Hey, this is boy Razor B right now. 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

0: sure. I make them know say you know one time this. Them not go see another show like this. And when them said them moving on, a Sun City from the radio tonight. Hear me a cinema on a sequence, the boss I represent, man. SMA show. Hear me the Sun was raving. You know the style. Sun Jack Noor. Mad.
1: This is for that little child with no father. 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

0: Wakey, wakey, guys. Good morning, everyone. Happy Lovers Thursday, y'all. Welcome to the show. I'm your girl, Raven, alongside Sunjot Noor. Hi, Noor. Good morning.
1: Morning.
0: Y'all, welcome to the Sun City Morning Show, guys. Coming up in today's show, we got Smart Clues at 5:35. We got the Morning Brew at 6:05. The Morning News at 7. What's on the menu comes in at 7:35. We got an interview for you at 7:50. 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Let's see who's checking in right now. Hi, Maxine over there in upstate New York. Good morning to you. Hi, Dexter. Grand Rising. Brett, up and thankful. Andrea Forbes, good morning to you. Hi, Debbie. Good morning. Jimmy McCook, good morning to you as well. Thank you so much for joining us. All right, y'all, let's get back to some gospel music.
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0: Come on, sing it with me. I know I can.
1: Oh, I know that I can.
0: Bless your name.

0: 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And all your friends and loved ones. They're nowhere to be found. Remember, remember, remember, there is a friend.
1: Remember, there's a friend in Jesus.
0: Oh, I love him, I love him.
1: Who will wipe your tears away?
0: I know he will. And if
1: your heart is broken,
0: this is all you have to do.
1: Just lift your hands.
0: Oh, come on and worship with me. Say it, come on.
1: Oh, I know that I can.
0: Don't you give up.

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3: 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Tonight, it's time for Smart or Clueless. 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

0: 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Here's your question of the day, y'all. Who was Jamaica's first prime minister? Who was Jamaica's first prime minister? Who was Jamaica's first prime minister? Text in your answers to 876-392-6217. Hey, Conductor Bobby, thank you so much. Thank you. Tony T. Excuse me?
1: Sam Sharp.
0: Tony T. Happy Lovers Thursday to you too.
1: Kojo.
0: Hey Yvonne, happy love day. Hi Davin, good morning. Donna in Old Brighton, good morning to you. Hi Joanne. Okay, hold on, John. We soon got you your picture, goodie. Hold on. Good morning to you. Lady K, good morning. Tanya over there in Belgium, good morning to you. Once on NYC. My son says, good morning, Raymond. How are you doing? Laugh for days. Things you do every morning. You are the sunshine of Sun City. Somebody need to write that down and put it on a plaque and tell the people in the back to One Son NYC, because I don't believe they heard you. I hope my boss, Mr. Steve Billings, is hearing you right now. One Son NYC. Mr. Billings, sir, in case you're wondering, One Son NYC is letting you know that I am the sunshine of Sun City. And I'm playing music still one son. That is Son Jack Noor. Big up Son Jack Noor. Says the love and happiness and smile sometimes wrong. Bless up and laugh, Raven. You are the life of the station. Thank you so much, my darling. I'm so happy I can at least make one person in the world feels that way. You know what I mean, Noor? Oh my God, man, big up God every single time. Boogie Down Records, good morning to you. Hi Cherry, good morning, good morning, good morning. All right y'all, let's get into it. Who was the first Prime Minister of Jamaica? Who was Jamaica's first Prime Minister? Hi Mika, good morning to you. All right, big up yourself, Mika, big up yourself. Hi, Carleen, good morning to you. Carleen from London, you are correct. Hi, Bass, good morning to you. You are correct as well. Debbie over there in Mercury Gardens, you are correct. Dexter, also correct, I love that. Joanne, you are correct as well. Shauna K over there in Eastside, good morning to you. You are correct. And Brett, you are correct as well. All right, Davin with the correct answer. Conductor Bulby, Andrea Forbes as well. School challenge quiz last night. Rerun. I rerun a school challenge quiz because I'm a school challenge quiz time. Okay. Andrea, you are guessing correct. All right, Donna, you are correct as well. Lady K, oh, thank you so much, Lady K. See, that's number two. We don't need to tally up. Okay, you are also correct. Are the same pet name doing? Who name so doing? You have got enlightened upon this one here. I don't know who this is, Dwayne. Can you let us know? I say your name. I say your name? I tell you your name. Sure. Hi Nix, good morning. Happy Lovers Day to you too. You are correct. What make you tell the people I'm to your mind? Sure. Alright, Dwayne is typing, guys. So your smarter clueless question of the day is who was if I'm nickname. Who was Jamaica's first prime minister? The correct answer is Sir Alexander Bustamante. So in case I didn't know or you forgot, Now your brain remembers and you're now learning for the first time. The people who didn't know. Alright? So, who was Jamaica's first Prime Minister? The correct answer is Sir Alexander Bustamante. Thank you guys so much for participating. Of course, y'all, Smart and Clueless is sponsored by Kamari's Wholesale and Retail Limited. 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
9: What does it really mean to be a father? Well, there are three main aspects, which is the physical, the mental, and the spiritual. So what do I mean by this? For example, the physical would be a provider. The mental would be a protector. And the spiritual would mean guidance. So it's not just being there as a male figure. It's more than that. It's being interactive with the child physically, mentally, and spiritually, knowing that there is a protector around, there's a provider, there's someone to give them guidance. And to each person, there is also a male and female aspect. When there's only a mother around, the male aspect is taken out. So when a man wants to know what a man is, and the father is not around, he does not know how to become a man, how to deal with a woman as a man, because he never saw that growing up. Same with a female child.
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1: Topics of the morning.

0: Why on a festive body night, man, in here? Today is what it is. Today is the 13th day of August. You guys.
1: Well,
0: the 13th, y'all care about that? I don't care about that.
1: Why? No, because today I'm in the studio.
0: I like on a festive though. I like on a festive in here.
1: What do you
0: say? Then you say same thing to the tournament in your
1: Allah.
0: Oh my gosh. Oh my gosh. Guys, it's time for the morning. I always say dry to you know.
1: When you do things like these, you just take a walk.
2: Take a
0: walk too.
2: No, but seriously, but what I said though is a regular day for me. As yeah, far as I like.
1: Said, take a walk, bro. Take a walk. Go out to what is the name?
0: Wow, guys, grabbing a coffee, grabbing a tea, my loves, and let's talk about what's going on in Jamaica. Oh, they're saying, guys, we have a tropical depression that could form in the next few days. We need some, well, first of all, y'all got rain yesterday.
2: Yes.
0: We got some rain yesterday. And you know, I love that. Happy. Speak it into me. Can you see yesterday, like we talk about, I would say, God do it, I beg you, God do. We just want to look rain. The Lord answers prayers.
1: It was the bruise yesterday, right?
2: Yeah. I'm happy because I see some lightning and I hear some thunder yesterday. When I was leaving yesterday, actually, when I left, because I left work after one, and I was leaving and going out, and I realized, out here seems cooler than normal.
0: Yeah.
2: And it was cloudy going straight over to Spanish Town and going home. And normally I'd be sweating, and so no sweat, nothing. I just laid up in my bed, and it was just chill and very cool.
0: Yeah.
2: Very chill and very cool. So I really appreciate the rain. Father God, thank you. I really appreciate it. I hope with this tropical depression, you know, I hope we get the rains from it. I don't want it develop it to whatever develop
0: no.
2: it to, but I rather the rain.
0: Because yeah.
2: It also cools down the rain.
0: And also the Saharan dust is really messing with my sinuses.
2: Yeah.
0: I'm not okay. I feel like my eyes are itchy, watery, my throat feels weird all the time. I'm sneezing, coughing a lot outside. And then it's, to make matters worse, it's dry, it's hot, it's humid. It's not great. So yesterday, I'm not gonna lie, yesterday when I heard like the thunder, I'm like, just another day of thunder in Portmore. Because we know it's Portmore, I'll be a thunder line. We're the last place to get some rain. Yeah?
1: I said, I took out my computer and my phone. I said, I'm going to go live and I'll play some music. I feel like a spring. I mean, I said, probably somebody threw up some water.
0: Yeah.
1: Tell you, it's not here in the bus.
0: Yeah. I was actually in Kingston. When I was leaving Kingston, actually, I walked out. And I was like, is this during? I was like, oh my God. And then, I think by the time I got to Portmore and it was probably like an hour later, I was just like, wow. You know, could have been a little bit more, but grateful because it felt long enough to kind of just like cool the place down a bit. So absolutely grateful for that.
1: Wash off the island powder, man, isn't it?
0: The wash off the what?
1: The island powder.
0: What's that? Island powder, what's that?
1: I'm just saying,
2: rain is blessing.
1: Yeah, I'm just saying it's a blessing. I mean,
0: I'm just saying because I don't try to attach myself to those sort of things.
1: No, man, I want a song. I'm about a song. Yeah, I'm about a song.
0: Yeah, but still, what it's saying is what it's implying. It's
1: I'm
0: not.
1: About to say, you fall, rain, fall, rain, fall. Wash away the eye of them sprinkler, yes,
0: man? Mm, but you know, you know, in the name of Jesus, because I mean, I say nobody now, not just nobody, me, not just a soul, except the Lord, and he's not even a person. I trust my dog. That's how many people I trust.
1: Him not stop back for me?
0: No.
1: What is man?
0: No.
1: Javin. I swear that dog if you get used to
0: every time
1: that
0: I come here,
2: Javin. He doesn't know you.
1: Yo, man, I tell you this.
0: And he's not super, I raised him that way. He's not super friendly at all. People come to my yard and think some of a you would think I have like a pit bull or something, because the way how him bark, you him bark like a big dog. Mm-hmm. I love that about him. I think he gets that from me.
1: You don't want to bolt. But he, a bolt.
0: George, excuse George, me.
1: You don't want to charge. George just aggressive. Though.
0: Yeah, he's not friendly at all. At all. So guys, the U.S. National Hurricane Center is monitoring two tropical waves in the Atlantic, with one having a high chance of developing into a tropical depression. A tropical wave about 950 miles west southwest of the Cabo Verde Islands has an 80% chance of formation within 48 hours. So by like tomorrow we'll know. It is expected to move west-northwest across the central tropical Atlantic. A second wave located south of Cabo Verde has a 20% chance of developing within 48 hours and a 40% chance within 7 days as it moves generally westward. Meanwhile, Tropical Storm Cristobal is moving rapidly away from the Caribbean towards the east-northeast and is forecast to dissipate by Thursday today as conditions become less favorable. Overall, forecasters are closely watching the Atlantic for further tropical development. Let's take this.
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0: It is now 6:15. Well, you know, we definitely, Jamaica definitely don't want an earthquake, Lord Jesus, that too, we don't want an earthquake either. We don't want no hurricane. Absolutely not. We definitely don't want no hurricane. What we want is just a shower of rain every few days. If rain can't fall 2 times out of the week, we're good.
1: No man, make it big. 4 times.
0: No, I'm not so greedy. I'm not so greedy because we don't want the places that nor... Remember, so Jamaica has a drainage system, you know? Me don't want the people them flood out in the flood-prone areas. Me don't want them flood out. Me, I tell you the truth, I don't want anybody to flood out. I just want enough water so people can catch up water. The reservoirs can be, you know, filled to some point where we can keep having water to do all the things that we need to do. The Sahara does keep that down, get rid of the humidity a little bit. You understand? Keep our I'm thinking about the farmers, our crops. You know, all of that, because when this happen, when the place get dry and humid like this and the crops them few and far and in between, then prices of everything start raise again. You know, fuel prices, just everything, people, light bill, water bill, every bill gone up. Just, you know, so I'm just trying to not be greedy. Like, not be greedy. I'm okay with 2 times for the week. I think I'm okay with that.
2: Moderate rainfall.
0: Yeah. So, but definitely... No hurricane. We still have people who have not gotten back their roofs or homes from Hurricane Melissa. So it's not like, say, you know, we're all good to go. And even then, we don't really want hurricanes because, you know.
2: Dear.
1: Hurricane Castile.
0: We're not really prepared. We never did get damaged.
2: We still have not recovered. Still have not recovered because there are people.
0: It's almost
2: said,
0: a year later.
2: Yeah.
0: We're 2 months out.
2: Yeah, because we are people right now still down in the western part. There are people. We had Samuda on, I think
0: about 2 days ago. Yeah.
2: Tuesday morning, we had the minister on, and, you know, he had toured down there with the prime minister, and he was saying that when we look at down there are still places right now, they're trying their best to even fix the water system down there, because even the water down there is still bad.
0: Yeah.
2: It's still bad. school coming up. We're having the JTA president on in the show today. And right now, for September morning, we don't know how some of the school are going to go down there. Because remember, it was last month, the education minister had said that there are 200 schools in the Western region alone were still not get looked after yet. Out of the 700-odd schools in the Western region, 200-odd still never looked upon yet. So, and then there also a shortage of teachers as well. So, except my man in some of the schools are empty, so we don't know. And what happened to the people who still not have nowhere yet and still a fair catch and still living in shelters? What about the people who don't have other family in other parishes where their family only live in that parish alone? They don't have nobody else in a town or nobody else in a neighboring parish forgot to go and stay. So it's a lot. So we can't take another storm right now. We can't. You're just going to set people back further. And right now, what's happening in Westmoreland right now, I say, with NHT now, remember, because prior to the hurricane, you know, a lot of people were living on lands that were passed down through generation. Nobody never have nothing in a writing. So what's happening now is that when they're getting the assistance now from NHT to rebuild, a lot of questions are coming up. All right, your great-great-grandfather did have this land here and whatever. Nobody not have no papers here. Who are coming to claim? There's no documentation, legal documentation to say, okay, a John Brown did own. John Brown was my grandfather and he passed it down to my father. Or my granduncle on this side of family and it passed down this piece of land here. There's no documentation in the system for that. And that's sad. Imagine living somewhere all your life and there's no title feed, but it was passed down from generation or generations. And now a hurricane has come.
0: Mm-hmm.
2: You're displaced. Mm-hmm. You're trying to sort out back your place now so that you can rebuild. Only to be told that, boy, there's no documentation for this land. Remember, your great-great-grandpeople, them dead and pass off, you know. So there's nobody to trace back anything to. There's no legal documentation recording. So you have to go. Then tell us, you have to go find somewhere else.
0: Yeah, that's a hard
2: because in a case swallow. Like that, no, the land is going to go back to the government. Mm-hmm. Look at the people in Cooper's Pen.
0: What happened, right? What?
2: People are going to get on me up on the WhatsApp line for this, but it's just the truth. Because I saw a discourse on TikTok yesterday.
0: Mm-hmm.
2: These people were getting notice from 2009, from the late 2000s to leave.
0: Oh, they were?
2: They've been getting notice.
0: That was documented that they were getting notices, yes, and warnings, yes, from that time?
2: Because it was a private developer. Because the confusion was that it was a government agency that came and did the demolition. It was the said person who owned the land, the rightful owner of the land, through a private company, went ahead and did the demolition and displaced the people. But they were getting notices upon notices to leave. They had ample time to leave and they did not leave.
0: Because I saw a post that said they didn't. So I was just like, you know, why would somebody do that?
2: Well, based on reports, because the MP for down there, Tova Hamilton, she came out and said, because she's disputing claims that it was the government and them come in because they want for the building or whatever. No, it's a private person. The person who is doing the development on the land, they did the demolition to a private. But what Tova is doing, she's saying that she's going to help them along with the municipality, is going to help them to try and relocate them and get them somewhere else to stay. But really and truly, you've been getting notice for you and it is documented. The person have documented. It was in the court. It was in the court. And there's record of it. So the person is not being cold and callous. You had ample time to leave. Mm-hmm. If I even for rent somewhere, Raven, I understand that, yes, there are persons there with young kids and all of that and back to school and whatnot, but wanna live there for how long now, and the person want to develop them place and they need them place and y'all were squatting on the land.
0: So question, where are those people gonna be
2: in the meantime?
0: Placed? Yeah.
2: I would assume the municipality is going to put them in a shelter or so.
0: Because the whole, their houses are gone too, right?
2: Yeah, everything is gone.
0: Any of the houses were concrete structures or just board structures?
2: I'm seeing, from the images I saw, saw a lot of big bold stones, and so some of them were concrete, some of them were wooden structure.
0: Wow.
2: It's a tough one, but I see both sides. I see both sides. And it was in the courts for a very long time.
0: Wow, wow, wow. Joanne says, I do have a recollection of this. Yes, many notices were sent to the people. Okay. Soon get to your photos, Joanne. Yvonne says, thank you, Javine. Another side to the story, right? Right? So that's why it's not good to jump to conclusions, you know? Because when I saw it, I was just like, man, this is devastating for those people. Like, how, you know, heartless can you be to just come and just bulldoze these houses down with, you know, persons? Did anybody get to remove their belongings from the homes before?
2: That I don't know.
0: Because that would be so sad to know and not leave with anything, you know? Okay, so Duane is also saying, as you speak about the notice, you should speak about the injunction to stop the removal, and that the government started proceeding to purchase the land. The government has a part in the demolition, as no private citizen can mobilize that amount of state power. I don't know. Good morning, Anil. That the truth, but the list. I'm not sure what you're saying there. Anil over there in Windsor Heights, good morning to you. Anil, you're going to have to send that again. We're not going to remember that. He's a Pamshi, Shauna K. Pamshi. He said, will you have a girl or a boy? Because George needs a little girlfriend. Hi, Jim Mako. Good morning to you. Hi, Christine. Good morning. Tony G, bless up yourself. Tony T and Ensom as well. Oh, yeah. John is saying that, you know, these things also happen in other countries as well. Absolutely. Hi, Cameron. Good morning to you. Yeah, that's, it's sad and it's unfortunate that that had to happen, but
2: the private developer, the private person developer,
0: yes,
2: if they have the right on the land, if they have their papers and everything for the land, it's their land, even if they went away also and whatnot. But there are land laws where I know that there's a law that because I remember such an incident. I don't know if you remember the Constant Spring Market.
0: Yes.
2: A few years back, what happened was that they had gotten the law involved because they were developing the market and some of the people, vendors had to be displaced. But they were, some of them were selling there over 12 years because there's a law that if you're on a land for more than 12 years, you can... And if it shows that you've been paying the land tax,
0: right,
2: you can claim it. But and I'm pretty sure that these people weren't paying land tax for it. So that's hard. So the private developer now, them have the upper hand.
0: And I can also, you know, imagine from their standpoint too, where they've been wanting this land to do whatever it is that. I don't know what they want to do, but whatever it is that they want to do, if they purchase
2: what
0: it, it's theirs, whatever, you know.
2: What I read is that the land is going to be developed. So more than likely, I don't know if it's for housing or business
0: commercial.
2: Okay. I don't know what they're doing it, what the development is for. But yeah, but the person of them land and the fact that it was in the courts for so long. And it was the courts that was issuing the notice to the people.
0: People them said, time come. Them account for them land.
2: Yeah.
0: Wow. It's unfortunate, though, the persons who had to suffer. Nick says, I'm with Javin. Jamaicans think they're too mighty. They knew they had to leave, but instead built even more on what you had. When it all started, sorry for them. Hi, chemist. Good morning. O'Neill says, all I was saying is that true. Them get notification from when they should leave, not supporting the damage, but from 2009. Okay, O'Neill, thank you for that. Right? Yeah. Duane says, and also there's no clear documentation that the developer is the rightful owner of that property. So let us be clear about that. They want to build a hotel.
2: But if it was in the courts, well, clearly that person is, I'm sure the court would not give no court order to go in and like that if this person couldn't provide
0: documentation that they are
2: because
0: the
2: court can't do that.
0: Yeah.
2: So clearly, for them, is their land, and they can show the title.
0: And we would like to think that the people that went in to do the bulldozing had a court order to do so,
2: yeah,
0: and proper documentation to, because
2: yeah,
0: you can't just go and do that. So,
2: yeah.
0: Joanne says, if the land is privately owned, then who is the government or anyone to tell them what to do with it? Also, if now sold, the new owners can do whatever they choose to.
2: Mm-hmm.
0: Yeah, it's a sticky situation because everybody has, when you look at the situation, you can understand all the sides.
2: Mm-hmm.
0: Yeah. Hi Sledge, good morning again. Also, the callousness of the government and not put proper housing mechanism in place for the people. So that's also their fault. Okay, Duane is saying that the court can verify the payment via check that they claim they used to pay for the land. Okay, well, guys, hey.
2: Take a break.
0: All right, guys. Shauna K. Okay, awesome. All right, guys, we take a break.
4: SMS show. And make them know say you know one time this. Them not going to see another show like this. And when them said them moving on, a Sun City from the radio tonight.
0: It is now 6:30.
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2: Vision 2030 Jamaica.

All right, y'all. Jim McCook, let us know. It's time for birthdays and anniversary shout-outs. Hi, Glenn Miller. Good morning. Dexter says, happy birthday to cousins Tracy and Shara McLean, air hostess, American Airlines, and Dorette Wittox of Atlanta, Georgia. Wishing you both an awesome, horrific day. Coming from Dexter. Somebody sent a birthday earlier. See, I tell you guys, I can't remember all of that. I don't, if you guys don't send it back, then we won't get to do it. Yeah. Yeah, so I see. But of course, want to go ahead and say happy birthday to everyone that's celebrating a birthday today and happy anniversary. Welcome back, guys. Welcome back. Our apologies. All right. So happy birthday, y'all. Happy anniversary.

All right, Duane is saying happy birthday to my mom, Yvonne Smith, over there in Eltham Park, Spanish Town. And happy birthday to Muriel's son. All right. So happy birthday to Duane's mom, Yvonne, over there in Eltham Park, Spanish Town. And happy birthday to Muriel's son. Happy birthday, guys. Have a blessed and wonderful day.

0: All right, y'all, it's that time of the morning. It's time for your red letter. This one says, Dear SMS, I'm a woman in a relationship that has been going on for about 6 months. We've become very close and I genuinely care about my partner. As our relationship has developed, we've also become, you know, sexually intimate. The problem is that I've realized our sex life isn't quite where I would like it to be. His sexual performance isn't the best, and I'm struggling with how to bring it up without hurting him or making him feel inadequate as a man. I really like this man and I don't want him to think that I'm rejecting him or that he isn't attractive to me. I also don't want to pretend everything is fine when I feel there's room for improvement. I know conversations about sex can be very sensitive, especially for men, because they may feel that their performance is tied to their masculinity or self-worth. How can I approach this conversation in a loving and respectful way? Should I tell him directly what I feel, or should I focus more on telling him what I enjoy and what I would like us to try together? I want us to have a healthy relationship where we can talk openly about intimacy without either of us feeling embarrassed, judged, or pressured. I care about him and would much rather work on this together than allow it to become an issue between us. What would be the best way to have this conversation without crushing his confidence or hurting his feeling? Girl, rip off the band-aid. Tell the man, say I'm not doing for do. Call it a day. Because these men, them I got tell you, say you're not doing what you have for do. And then I'm going to cheap on you and tell you, because you're not doing what you have for do, why them go get it elsewhere else? Rip off the band-aid, girl. So tell me, think about people feelings too much. And then think about other, think about our feelings. That's what, you know, the wicked side of me would say. Alright guys, I'm going to tell you what to say now in a nice way. Where is that? No, sometimes I forget people them raw jobs. Sometimes you can't be like, oh my God, you know. Some people deserve to hear it the hard way. Like, listen, you're not doing what you have to do, sir. And it's not working. And if you brush up on your performance. You understand? Because...
1: What if I'm nervous? I'm nervous.
0: Them there for 6 months. What kind of nervous? I'm nervous.
1: 6 months, him could have still have anxiety issues.
0: I'm have anxiety?
1: 6 months, I'm
0: have anxiety. you get anxiety. Javin said me.
1: But every man, you can't get over anxiety, bro. It doesn't matter. Now, once a new female, new relationship, and square.
0: Speak for yourself, Noah. So now you have anxiety? So that the girl
1: no,
0: must say?
1: No, nobody knows. No, listen up. You mess it. What say? You're not understanding what I'm saying. What I'm saying?
0: Yes.
1: More time.
0: Yeah.
1: The first time. More time. Kick in.
0: Okay.
1: But after that, I'm going to say why you can't give a good performance. Still. I mean, after that first, you understand? But you have too much anxiety. No, sir. 6 months worth of anxiety. But don't say clarity. But don't see nothing in a saga. But don't see nothing in a saga. No, man. No, sir. I miss. I don't know if I say that. But here we go. Miss some feel for the still.
0: Mm-hmm.
1: I feel for approach it. Because I say a lot. She says she love him.
0: She said she love him?
1: She love him. Of course she said she love him. She don't want to make this becomes, you know.
0: She said genuinely care. But alright, can't work with just, that.
1: No man, I think I heard you said that whatever, something like she loves him and whatever. She want it work. But if genuinely, you understand, I think she should take her a little time, man. So my time woman can teach too, you know.
0: I don't say nothing. That's what you hear, so I make it talk. I don't say nothing.
1: Yeah, sometimes she can't, yeah, moms, I can't teach, you know, moms. I can't just say, watch, you know. Yeah, move to, yeah, rush it in, you would. Stop rushing thing. You understand? Yeah. What do you think? You was gonna say the good side of you were gonna say.
0: I don't know the bad side yet. Because, Javin, what if it's not? Because you guys remember Amani Radio. What if it's not, you know, the motion of the ocean? You know, what if it's just the package? Because then how do you fix it if the package is not, you know?
2: Listen.
0: You know, when you got the post office and your guy, should we go pick up a package and you thought it was a larger package? Mm-hmm. And when the package comes, something tiny? Mm-hmm. You know, like, what are you supposed to do?
1: I work work with it.
0: Okay.
2: You have some men that knows how to utilize it,
0: right,
2: and can do it, because size don't really matter sometimes.
0: I don't care who I say whatever,
2: but the truth is the truth. We're all big people. Nobody know me at all, but listen. She needs to have sit down and have that conversation. She can approach it and say, hey, I'm not impressed. I don't feel good.
1: You can't kill him confident.
2: I don't feel good. I don't, whatever. This is not whatever. Now, if he really likes you and is invested in the relationship, he will try his best to make an improvement or be open to suggestions. Mm-hmm. If he's not willing and open to suggestions, move on. And I hear a lot of women, a lot of my female friends have been complaining for a while, and for several times now I've been hearing this from females, that they've been getting a lot of bad sex and they just play along because
0: and that's why I started off how I started off, because Jamaican men like to pride themselves on being stallions and, you know, whatever it is them like for deem themselves. Yes, and all those little terms that they have coined. And Jamaican men are notorious for cheating. And it's surprising to me how Jamaican men are notorious for cheating. But then you have so many women out there who get up every day and actively complain about their man's performance. And these are the same men that are going out and finding other women. And sirs, mama tell me something. You see the girl them out there wanna find too? We meet some of the girl them, want to go out there and disrespect on the partner for and deal with. Those girls also come back and say, yeah, them just are taking the things. Like, I'm just going to be so honest right now in this space for all the Jamaican men that are listening right now. Because the Jamaican men out there who can perform are far and few in between. Let's be honest. And we're not talking about the size of the package, because I don't believe to... I don't want to lie. I don't believe, I want to put this in the best way possible, I don't necessarily think that the size of the package matters, but if the size is minuscule, it does matter, because if we can't see it, then, you know, that's all I have to say on that part. But women out here are genuinely saying, and I'm talking, because listen, I am everywhere. I'm in the salon, the barbershop, the supermarket, in the public transport. I am everywhere, and I'm hearing these conversations that women are having, right? Married women, girlfriends, fiancés, side pieces, everybody in between. And men, that's not, I keep telling the men, be careful, because these girls nowadays are not afraid to call your names. While people in my age group, Nora and Javine, we go and keep the name pana hush and pana down low. Like if we, you know, somebody known, we might just not call their name. Maybe our close friends, we might know that such person who is known in society is not well, you know, great. These girls nowadays, they're not afraid for calling the name. They're not calling the name. And to go over pink one, and to end up on TikTok. And then a person who is an investigator like me, decipher real quick and can't tell who the girl I'm talking about. The ladies are complaining. The ladies are complaining. From the wives to the side pieces are complaining that the men are not performing at the standard at which one them a talk about in a the song them that I want clue to. Them a talk about in a the song them, and oh, Jamaican men like to just talk about how great they are. Y'all are not performing. I don't know what's going on. I don't know if it's, we know. I think it's a lifestyle where we wanna eat, wanna put on, wanna smoke, wanna drink. it's affecting your performance.
2: And not only that too.
0: Excuse me, what are you talking about? I realize whenever this is the way you're addressing men, you like to bring women in. We're talking about the man, them performance. It's morning, Noor. That's what we're talking about. No, but we're not talking about women this morning. We're talking about a man based on the red letter. So we're not talking about a woman. And let's be honest, when it comes down to sexual activity, it's more of the man's performance that is usually lacking. Because guess what? At the end of the day, a lady's bits and parts, for the most part, stays the same. You understand? We do know that when men reach a certain age and stage in their life, there's nothing that you can do about it. Maybe you do have some enhancement, you know, products that you can probably take. But we do know when you reach a certain age and stage, especially when you haven't taken care of your body, your member eventually stops working like it normally did in your early 20s. And that's just a known fact. And there's just nothing that you can do about it. That just happens naturally, right? But I'm just saying, overall, based on this letter, I am not surprised because I've heard these conversations. And then the problem that comes with that too, Javine and Noor, is the fact that you women need to stop lying. Stop telling the men that they're great and you come on the road and complain to your friends and other women in the salon and then make your man look fool because him out here telling friends them say, yo, dog, or whatever men say nowadays, bro, last night, and then she over here, women not satisfied, not pleased, and you go and you talk about your partner. First of all, I don't even think you should be discussing your activities like that in public. I think that's disrespectful. You understand? I don't think you should be, especially so openly. We know, you know, you have your one or two friends where you might say it to your close friends, but openly in public like that, I don't agree with that. I think that's something that's very private. But I'm just saying, women, stop lying to the men and stop faking it. Because as women, we are notorious for faking it. We do fake it. Especially when we like the guy, we fake it. And we don't have the best time. Right? Okay, so guys, so the person, I know we kind of chipped out a bit. We're back. So the letter is this woman. She's been in a relationship now for a couple of months with her partner. And she's having an issue, which is that she is not satisfied in the bedroom with his performance, but she's not sure how to bring it up to him without hurting his feelings or making him feel inadequate. So what does that tip of the iceberg right now with me just explaining, like, before we even get to how she needs to talk to him, but like right now there's a lot of truth to this. Women, stop lying to your men telling them that, babe, you did a great job when he did not do a good job. And men, I'm sorry, for the men out here who like to disrespect their partner or have multiple women, you, sir, are still not a long-distance stiller because the ladies are still talking about it and saying that you're not performing well. We're hearing all the stories. So that is also a problem, too, as well. But we have to take a break. When we come back, I'm seeing a lot of comments. We're going to read it. And, of course, I'm going to give her the best support I can.
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0: All right, y'all, welcome back. Welcome back to the show. So let me get in some comments here. All right, Dwayne says, some of us men don't know how to get the woman in the right mood too. They just want to jump on and off in 5 minutes. That is a fact, Dwayne. Thank you. Joanne says, I would tell him the absolute truth. Do not make things up and do not beat around the problem. If he does not take the truth for an open conversation and room for improvement, please move on immediately. If you stay, he will cheat on you and say you're the problem. That is also a fact. Joanne says, I never fake. Yeah. Boogie Down. this meme is so cute. Look at the dog. Because I said, Boogie Down. Andrea says, me never. Oh, I hope you got a little rundown where we're talking. Joanne. Nick says, just tell the man, I like you far too much to pretend, and I respect you far too much to embarrass you. But darling, ego cannot satisfy. If we are going to build something worthwhile, you need to be willing to learn my body just as you expect me to learn yours. Absolutely. David says, I think based on the sound of the letter, it's the variety may be the problem. I think everything had a problem, David. Sled said, finally. Oh, welcome back. Cameron is laughing. Hi, Kim. Yes, Muriel, you actually did. Now, what I will say to you, my darling, and based on what everybody said, yeah, first of all, my note to just women overall, don't fake it. Do not fake it. Remember, when you are dating somebody and you are in a relationship, you both are new to each other. Me no know you, you no know me. We literally are get to know each other. And during that process, this is also, the sexual connection is also a part of the getting to know. Remember, and all of us kind of just go with routine most times. So the same thing that you did in your last relationship, you're more likely to do the same thing here and think it works here, which most of the time it does not, because everybody's bodies are different. So you have to literally learn each other's body, right? What she likes, what he likes. That's the first thing that needs to happen. You have to, and you have to also give each other time and grace to learn that as well, because that's not going to happen overnight. And I feel like a lot of us aren't having open and honest conversation about coitus as well. You need to have open and honest conversation about what you like, what you don't like, and what your boundaries are, based on one of our previous red letters as well. You need to establish what your boundaries are, because if you have your boundaries a little bit farther than the next person, then maybe this relationship might not work, because another person might just want what they want. And that's what they want, and they want nothing else, and you might be different. So you have to have open and honest conversation about what it is that you want, what you like, what you don't like. All right, moving forward. So with this now, and this is where it's kind of unbalanced, because I feel like it's more acceptable for, or in a way where men can say, oh, he's dissatisfied with the product. You understand? But then I find that when women try to tell men, it comes off as disrespectful. Because I feel like, well, we not feel like, men have their egos. So I know a lot of women sometimes feel as though they have to tiptoe around that ego to, and that's why most women fake it, because they don't want the man to feel less than a man. So they fake it, because boy, if me tell him say never perform properly, he's not gonna take it the way how I, you know, and make improvements. Instead, him, and we've seen it in situations where most men in turn turn around and, you know, bash the woman, turn it on them, or just act crazy because the woman is now saying that she's dissatisfied. Now, women, there's also a way to go about it too. Yes, them have them ego. So yeah, we have to find a way to tell them that is respectful. And also this comes with knowing your partner as well. So if you have a partner where, you know, say, you can't understand him straight as a babe, I never had fun. And he's like, really? Oh my God, what can I do? Because some men are like that. Some men are not. Some men you might have to sugarcoat it, add some little syrup on the top, put a cherry on top and be like, sweetie, babe, you know, and find your own way of talking to them. So, darling, I don't know who your partner is or how he receives information. So, you now have to just find a way to tell him that you have not been enjoying yourself. But with you telling him you have not been enjoying yourself, you also have to now let him know the parts that you're not enjoying. Because remember, there are different aspects to the thing. So it can be a touch, it can be a this, it can be a that. So you now have to come with details to say, I don't like it when you do this. And ladies, language is important. So you can say, honey, I don't like it when you do this. I prefer if you do this. And ladies, with that also comes a bit of demonstration as well. You might have to, not in that moment when you are about to, because you can't let this be a teaching moment while the thing is happening. You have to now take some time out to sit and have the conversation with him and then do your visual representation to say, okay, I don't like it when you kiss me like this. Kiss me like this. I don't like this touch. Touch me like this. And show him how you prefer and all of that. So you're gonna have to do those things. And I say, ladies, if you know your man is a little bit sensitive, which is okay, use some nice words. Call him babe, honey, sweetie pie. Choose a moment that is also right and conducive to you both. Make sure it's in an environment where you both feel safe. You know, maybe it's after you do something for him that he likes. Maybe it's after you cook him favorite dinner, or you guys are just sitting down unwinding, you know, after a long day. You guys are having a glass of wine together. You have your favorite movie on. You play some music. You know, find a time that is really conducive, because remember, this is a very intimate time, a very intimate moment. So you want to make sure that when you are talking about it, it don't come off as one, you being disrespectful, or you don't care, or you don't care about his feelings. But also remember at the same time that your feelings matter as well. So you have to really create that environment and that space to have that conversation, and be prepared for the activity to probably happen right after this. This is why I say, because Javin and Noor, I've had to do this, so this is why I'm saying it this way. It would be nice for you to come with some visual representation or demonstration. And then now, while you're doing that demonstration, that would automatically possibly lead to you guys now going into the activity based on the tone that you have now set. There's so many, we know that there's the Kama Sutra, there's so many, you know, books out there, you know, maybe get some photos, something, you know, find a video online or something, you know, incorporate those little things as well into the conversation so you can, you know, have it. And, you know, just come together, because as I say, it's a learning experience. Nor you can only get better if you know what you're doing wrong or you're not doing. So teach each other how to, you know, make each other happy. It's a learning curve for everybody. Everyone is different. Our likes are different. Our bodies are also different. So, and for the men and women out there, don't take it as a disrespect, but also be mindful of how you are approaching the situation, so your partner don't feel less than as well. So that would be my
1: Raven, you have to give them on them like a could teach him stuff.
0: No, that would have been Sun City After Dark, my love.
1: I mean, like, a suggestion, all right, like, more than said, because basically, yeah, this situation, a lot of men are in this situation,
0: yeah,
1: right now, with a brother in a. So, the thing is, Javin, can give him input. My best advice to all of the men them right now that's tuning right now, if you're having this problem, bleaching, wickedness. If you have bleach, you have to make sure you say, I drink up your water, you eat up your good food.
0: Mm-hmm.
1: All right? Mm-hmm. Inside of the bedroom, you are the one should be in control 90% of the time. So here we are going. You cannot make love to a woman and your eyes closed. Enough man a lock them eye. Oh, you got control. You have to see the reaction.
0: Eye contact is very important.
1: At the face, mm-hmm. at the body, shiver. If you go too hard, if she enjoy it. Yeah, and that's what I'm
0: right,
1: saying.
0: Right.
1: So, but I don't want to go down in the show. But here I go. May I take arm thing there, you know? Mm-hmm. May I take for listening on the candles?
0: No, whatever. Whatever. Imagine if you buy everything.
1: No, well, I'm not charge your money. Well,
2: I have a suggestion.
1: I'm not done it. So here we go. You have a thing with him, reset. And every man supposed to know that reset thing, you know. You understand? It's a thing where you feel like you're going to reach, but you reset and go start easy and calm down. Mm-hmm. You have to read the bedroom. Me no want be too.
0: Just say body language is important. Eye contact is important.
1: It's important. So I want to go on a lot more tips in it, but here we go on.
0: Yeah, we can.
1: Just link up. Okay? Yeah. And I charge a fee. You see?
0: All right, you're always charging.
2: Yeah. Yes, ma'am. We hear you. As I was saying, this could be a possibility that some people can look into is getting a sex therapist to help.
0: That's it. They're also there as well, and ain't with no problem wrong with that. Help. Me think say them's a far gone thing. Me not think say the two of them.
1: But me say me a therapist. That me try to tell you some charge.
0: No, excuse me. Okay, so Wayne is saying that a lot of these women cannot handle a man with stamina. They also complain about the size of the package. But you see, Wayne, here's what too as well. Men also have to understand that for the men that are walking around with a decent sized package, also have to understand that you have to be gentle. We know that there are different varieties around the world, but when you find a woman that genuinely likes you, maybe she's different than all the other women that you've been with before. So this is where it comes in, because as Nor say and as Dwayne said before, a lot of men just know how to go hard and that's it, and then there's nothing to going hard. And then a lot of the times these are things that women complain about too. One, men don't take time for the pregame. We can't say the other word. Men don't take time for the pregame of the thing. You understand? Everybody just want to rush in, score the goal, and the game done.
1: No time at all.
0: You understand? And then a lot of women out there are also being damaged, being hurt, have to go to the doctor because men aren't being gentle and men aren't taking their time out to ensure that the woman is ready for the game. You understand? A lot of men are not taking that time out, and women are also complaining about that. Thank you, Sledge. Right? And Joanne is saying, not everything you have to share with your bestie. Exactly. There are certain things that you don't even say to your friends too. And even if you're having a great time, you don't necessarily should say to your friends or all your friends, because some women out there want to know what's going on in your life and where the faults are, so them can, you know, creeping through the cracks there. Winston, big up yourself. JG says, some man need to accept reality. They know they're not good in some regards, but ego get the best of them. That is also true, right? And JG saying, prefer just know the truth so him can fix the situation. Okay. Boogie Down says, very gentle and lack of knowledge. Absolutely. So yeah, that's what I will say. You have to take your time and you have to communicate. There's a lot of aspects involved in all of this. So yeah, and it's never a one size fits all, literally. You just have to work it out. You know how each of you can work it out. So just take time with each other, darling. Just take a look at time. That is my two cents on the Reddit. Thank you guys so much for your two cents as well.

0: Archie, a bit of announcement right now. Back to School Extravaganza 2026 happening this Thursday, August 13. 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

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So this one's

0: All right, tonight, that is our time for today on this Love Us Thursday. Thank you all so much for joining us. Of course, coming up next is the Hello Jamaica team. But we'll catch y'all tomorrow, y'all, same time, same place for a Digicel Turn Up Friday. Y'all go ahead and enjoy the rest of your day. It is your girl Raven saying stay safe for Sanjay Noor.
1: Yeah, man, bless it. Be safe, right?
0: Bye, guys.
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1: They were building a fallout.
2: Coming like police at the door. Ah, oh, Jesus, here the door there again. 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

Lovers Thursday. 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

0: Jamaica, the country, the people, the culture.
1: Yes, good morning, good morning, good morning, my people. Grand rising to you all. I hope everyone is good and had a wonderful, wonderful evening yesterday. And it's just so grateful to be alive this morning. So good morning to you all. Grand rising, konnichiwa, and bonjour to everyone that can hear the sound of my voice. How is everyone today? Why, we did get Tapisa Rien yesterday. And it looks like they say thunderstorms today. But let's see how it really are going to go. Because, you know, so they can say rain all them like. But when it comes to Portmore, boy, we'll look if we get a drop. I was frightened yesterday when I see the place was all grey up. And we actually did get rain. So, because that's not often. A lot of the time it gets grey up and it doesn't rain. So, yeah. So, yes, my people. My last couple of days with you guys for a few weeks. But yes, I will be back. I will be back. I'm starting to miss you guys already. I don't even leave yet. All right, let me see who is on the check-in today. So, we have Claudette. She says, good morning, son Diamond. Thank Father God for waking me up. Please keep us safe. In Jesus' name we pray. Amen, amen. One Mama B, definitely. Never two, Claudette. Big up yourself. Sledge says, good morning, son Diamond, son Doc Steer, and we're hardworking producer Queen Jojo, giving thanks for another opportunity to breathe. Happy Lovers Thursday to everyone. Mama B forever. Definitely. And Muriel says, Buenos Dias. Yes, I forgot it. Buenos Dias, Sun Diamond. ¿Cómo estás? I think that's how are you? Are you okay? Yes, I am. Muriel, thank you so much. And Nyx says, bonjour. Happy Lovers Thursday, lovelies. Same to you. It's a Lovers Thursdays. Lovers Thursday for us all. So we're all going to have a wonderful Lovers Thursday as usual because, you know, you can't go wrong with love songs. Okay, my people. Oh, who's this? Bob Upsetter. Grand rising to you, Bob Upsetter. Wagwan, you good? Big up to my Minister of Information, Asian Brain King, David Bin Laden, Puppetel Boss, Spoilers, Black Beauty, Jennifer Newlands, big up yourself as well. Boogie Down Records, JoJo in Canada, Queen, big up yourself. Andrea, God bless Forbes, big up yourself. I think I said David Bin Laden, Glenn Miller, Music Phil, chemists, who am I forgetting? oh Lord, there's so many people. Oh, Lexi, Maxine, Tika, Abujah, Devine. Yes. Oh yes, Papa Car Wash, big up yourself. He says, good morning, Sun Diamond. How are you doing this morning? British, I'm good, dinner. Big up Papa Car Wash and Vacuum at Berwick Road, Kingston 13 of Maxfield Avenue. Big up yourself as always. Baba Sutter says, shine bright like a diamond. Thank you so much. I certainly will or am. Jojo in Canada says, good morning to the Hello Jamaica team. Princess Sun Diamond, engineer Alistair, producer Queen Jojo. Good day to our Sunites. I hope you all are doing well. Happy Lovers Thursday. Love always, Jojo. Love you too, Jojo. All right, let's get into devotion with the stars. Today we are going to be talking about lad. This morning my head's just been all over the place, and I think it's because I just got so much things I'm doing at the same time. I'm just busy. Anyway, yes, we're gonna have devotion of the stars, and I've asked Buju to let in Etana for me. So Buju, please do your thing for the Queen Etana. Ooh.

Fuck. I'm Etana the Strong One, and you're locked into Devotion with the Stars. Give thanks to the Lord, for he is good. His love endures forever. Let Israel say, his love endures forever. Let the house of Aaron say, his love endures forever. Let those who fear the Lord say, his love endures forever. When hard pressed, I cry to the Lord. He brought me into a spacious place. The Lord is with me. I will not be afraid. What can mere mortals do to me? The Lord is with me. He is my helper. I look in triumph on my enemies. I go to the rock. Live and love life is the greatest gift. And when you're going through some of the hardest days, the thing is not to run and tell every friend what your troubles are. You know? The thing is to lay back, relax, take yourself out of the situation mentally and think about where you really want to be. And that should be your main focus. Pray and give thanks for receiving, because you will and shall, as long as you believe and know that you will. Fret not thyself when you do positive things and walk in positive light. Never see anyone, envy anyone, hurt anyone, because the seeds you sow, its fruits shall you reap, you know. And karma is real. And another thing that I'd like to share with you is, I never think of doing things and saying, I'm going to pray for forgiveness. Because the real and true fact is, karma is real, you know. And praying for forgiveness is one, but you still have to pay for the wrongs you do. So be very careful in your decisions that you make, because what you give out is what you will get back in so many ways, you know. And a lot of times, another thing is that a family friend of mine, son, shot himself because he was stressed out or whatever it is. Kill himself, really. And to me, killing yourself don't really change nothing, you know. And life too sweet to give it up. And one of the things where people in our relationships, they say, oh, me give you my life, me give you everything, and you hurt me. Life too sweet for you give life to man who can't even make, or to woman, or to anyone who cannot even make a commitment to themselves and keep it. You just have to love and appreciate each other as they are and as people, and people do things that people do, you know. So stay strong in your faith, walk good, stay positive, and focus on the positive, not on the negative. So when you pray, forget about your struggles and what you're going through. Pray and give thanks and focus on what you really want to achieve and work towards it. And I'm sure that one day, if you just do what I just told you, one day, anytime when you see me again, you have to say, Etana, remember when you did say that, that's true enough. Because I've been there and done that. I say,

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0: Yes, my people, we're back. So this morning on Current Affairs, we're looking at the situation unfolding in Cooper's Pen, Trelawney, where families have been left needing emergency assistance following the demolition of housing structures. So I know a lot of you have probably seen, you know, this on social media, because I've seen a number of videos about this on social media. And at first when I saw it, I was like, hold on a minute, what the wicked? And then after when I learned more about it, I was like, oh, so, you know, let's see what exactly is going on here. So it says the Office of Disaster Preparedness and Emergency Management, ODPEM, says it stepped in Tuesday evening alongside the Ministry of Labour and Social Security to provide temporary shelter and essential relief supplies. But according to ODPEM, no alternative temporary relocation site had been identified at the time of its intervention. And that raises a bigger conversation this morning. You know, whatever the circumstances surrounding the occupation of the land, when families lose the roofs over their heads, what responsibility does the state have to ensure they aren't simply left with nowhere to go? So what we know, according to ODPEM, it says that the information that they released, the agency role in Cooper's Pen is primarily humanitarian. It mobilized emergency supplies, transported them into the community and provided temporary shelter assistance to affected families. ODPEM Director General Commander Alvin Gale said the immediate priority was ensuring families had access to basic humanitarian support where the relevant authorities address the wider issues surrounding the situation. Importantly, ODPEM said an alternative temporary relocation site had not yet been identified when it responded. The agency says it will continue working with the Ministry of Labour and Social Security local authorities. Oh boy, what a situation that they are in, these people. Okay, so he says that other stakeholders are to determine what additional assistance may be required. There's also a wider land issue worth understanding. Cooper's Pen and adjoining lands have a long history of informal occupation and legal disputes. A 2017 Supreme Court judgment refers to the conditional electricity contrasts with residents in Cooper's Pen dating back to 1999, and records on the earlier dispute involving approximately 99 informal settlers on the adjoining lands. Separately, in April this year, SCJ Holdings warned that unauthorized occupation of former sugar lands and had increased in several parishes, including Trelawney. The agency said enforcement could include demolition, but also stressed that some informal settlements are in areas without proper roads, water, electricity and other infrastructure. However, the broader report should not automatically be treated as proof of the legal circumstances of every family affected by this week's Cooper's Pen demolition. The information supplied by ODPEM focuses on the humanitarian response and does not establish, you know, in detail who owns a specific land. The legal status of each household or the process had led that has led to, you know, each demolition. This, you know, so there are two issues that, you know, can exist at the same time. Authorities have responsibility to enforce planning, building and land ownership laws. People also cannot simply occupy or purchase land informally and assume there will never be consequences. But then there is a human reality. When a structure is demolished, you know, there may be children, elderly people, persons and with disabilities and working families who suddenly have nowhere to sleep, even where an eviction or demolition is legally justified. Should relocation and social intervention be a part of the plan before the bulldozers, you know, arrive? Boy, that's where the conflict begins. Oh Lord, you know, this demolition thing, you know, in what I've heard is that they had been informed that from nearly 15-20 years that they, you know, that they had to move, and a lot of people were still building and, you know, on the land or still, you know, increasing, you know, the space that they had occupied on the land. And, you know, they had been warned time and time again. But then as you hear that every home, I guess their situations are different. So I don't know what the true thing is going on there, because I was thinking, how you can demolish all this? Where are these people going to go? But then, you know, the other side is saying that they were warned. So why are you still there? Why are you still building on the land? Why are you extending your land? So, boy, I feel like there's so much probably behind the scene that's going on with this, because I'm sure the people that are, you know, displaced have their side to what happened as well. So, you know, demolition versus relocation. If authorities have families that will be displaced, should a temporary relocation arrangement be secured before structures are demolished? Oh boy, yes and no. So boy, in my opinion, you know, but who takes the responsibility afterwards? Is it ODPEM? You know, ODPEM's responding to the emergency, but its mandate is humanitarian relief. Which agency ultimately takes responsibility for finding a longer term solution for displaced families? What about the children? With a new school year approaching, displacement can affect children's schooling, transportation, uniforms, books, and general stability and mental health. You know, what additional support should families with children receive? Wow, this is a lot, guys. The squatting problem is bigger than one community. Jamaica continues to grapple with informal settlements and illegal occupation of land. Earlier this year, SCJ Holdings warned that some people are even illegally subdividing and selling government-owned land to unsuspected individuals who receive no legitimate title. How do we stop vulnerable Jamaicans from getting caught in that cycle? So imagine there, you buy your land from somebody and then you get to find out, say, you know, own the land. They sell the land to you, and you don't, anybody that buys land without no title, then, you know, anyway. But still, I know that there's a lot of cases where they were sold the land thinking that, you know, the person owns it, and get to find out so they don't own the land. Oh, boy. Enforcement still matters. You know, there's another side where if the government continuously allows illegal occupation to continue, because removing people is difficult, does that encourage further squatting and illegal land sales? You see, why is a catch 22? It really is, because, you know, if you, you know, allow this illegal occupation to continue, then people, squatters, more squatters are gonna, you know, come, and people can sell illegal land. But to me, I just, sometimes it doesn't even sit well with me that the land is owned, you know, to me it should be owned by the people, and, you know, a lot of, we have to pay property tax to the government, and all of that, I just, you know, it doesn't sit well with me, because some people have had the land in their families for decades, you know, and own the land, and then next minute, if you don't pay property tax and somebody else will pay all the government, you know, then they can take the land from you. So it's very, very complicated. But where's the balance? Perhaps the real question isn't whether laws should be enforced, it's how they are enforced. Can Jamaica, you know, protect property rights and enforce planning laws as well while still treating displaced people humanely? Boy, oh boy, I don't know, people, what you guys think about this situation. Because it no look good at all. It don't look good. It does not look good from every side. From the side of the people, then, you know, imagine you sleeping in your bed last night and your good house or wherever you live. And then the next morning, you see bulldozers come and your everything gone. Because I know they didn't give them time to take out nothing, really. Even if they have been warned for over 15, 20 years. And then now, if you own the land and these people are just on your land, what are you to do? And you've given them how much notice? But then, you know, some people may have bought the land and thinking that this is their land that they own. So, and then if the land is, you know, bulldozed, then yes, there's kids, there's families, there's elderly. What are they to do? Because some of them build there, maybe didn't even know the situation, or they live there, and they just don't have no other option, so they couldn't go no other place. That was it for them. Boy, it rough from every side, Missy. It rough from every side. It really is. Let me see what my people are saying. Good morning, Andrea. She says, good morning to my beautiful queen, Sun Diamond. Have yourself a great Lovers Thursday. Love always. Yes, yeah, same to you, Andrea. Jason says, true story. Papa Car Wash, when we saw it on the video, we cry. Yes, yeah, sad. It is so sad. I tell you, it was hard to watch. I couldn't even watch all of it. TJ says, good morning, Sun Diamond. You forgot. Yeah, I forgot you. Sorry. As I saw your name come up, I was like, nah, TJ, me forget. But you know, when you wasn't here, I didn't forget you. Most mornings I was speaking about you. But yes, nah, I can never forget my TJ. He says, happy. He said he still loves me. Happy Lovers Thursday. Still love you too, TJ. Sledge says, the government is to be blamed. When there's no proper housing structure for the people in any country, then it creates things like this. That is true. That is a, you have to, they have to come into this as well, you know. We can't just put them aside, because you know, if you have a proper structure in place and proper system in place, this, it would prevent a lot of this. Because when they said the amount of people, I think I saw like 200 people, but I know on this report it says 99, I think it said something like 99 informal settlers. Yeah. Oh boy, Jamaica, Jamaica, the land we love. Good morning, Chubby Wagwan. Yeah, listen, it's rough enough. It's rough. Look at, hey, boy, Jamaicans, we really got to it. That's why we said Chang, you know, not strong, Chang. Because look, there's people with the hurricane unsettled. Now you got these people, they bulldoze the homes. Oh, there's just so much going on, so much going on. I heard that it was the a hotel group that purchased the land 20 years ago or 25 years ago, and now they wanted to start building part of the land. So, boy, and I hear some people in the background, I got bonds, this bond. I said, uh-oh, Lord, so me don't know how this I got to go. But anyway, guys, we've got to go for a quick break now, and we will be back. But we definitely will keep you up to date, updated with what's happening with this story, because it's very important. I really want to see how this is going to pan out. Okay, all right, let's take a quick break. Oh, Lordy, Lordy, Lordy, Lordy, Lordy. We're going to take a quick break, and then we're back. We've got our Black Detox brothers that are going to be on next, guys.
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The beat of the drum, the strumming of the bass guitar, the unison of the keyboard, the steadiness of the rhythm guitar, energy from the percussion, and the voice cementing the sound. This is reggae music. The coming together of souls uniting the world in harmony and peace.

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0: It's the Hello Jamaica Show with Sun Diamond.
1: Okay, we are back. And it's time for Black Healthcare with our co-host, Dr. Amtu and Mr. Breaks. Good morning, Kings. How are you both this morning?
2: Good morning.
3: Good morning, Sun Diamond. How are you?
1: Yeah, I'm great. What's it like over there? Because you know right now, England hot, Jamaica hot, I know New York is hot. What's it like in Atlanta?
2: It's nice. It's hot. It's summer.
1: Yeah.
3: But the thing is, we've actually had the wettest summer for years. So it's really, really hot. And then we've had these torrential thunderstorms and rainstorms every single week. Whereas before, you know, in Atlanta, we can go a month, 2-3 weeks without hardly any rain. But now it's been raining heavily. So it's funny. So the heat wave has shifted to the UK.
1: Yeah.
3: And we're getting their rain.
1: Yeah.
3: We still get the sun, but we get some rain on top of it. So it's kind of bizarre.
1: Yeah. And you know, I'm going to England, guys. I'm going, unfortunately, my grand passed away. So I'm going for the funeral next week. Yeah, thank you. And they're telling me, say, boy, hot over here, sir. It's hot. So, and you know them houses over there is not built for heat. So I'm not looking forward to that part. But still, you know, England is nice in the summer.
2: Yeah, no air conditioning.
1: No air conditioning.
3: I was explaining to someone why are people dying in the UK, even in hospitals, because they've never equipped them with air conditioning. It's
1: which
3: not
1: is,
3: something we've had to deal with. So
1: yeah. Crazy. In 2026, like, come on. And worse, they keep going on about this climate change and what's going to happen and this and another. So, you know, we're meant to be getting prepared. But think about the tube. You know, underground, I know you guys know about that heat.
3: Can you imagine when the train stops?
1: Listen,
3: and the funny thing, too, do you remember and you realize in England, a lot of windows don't open.
1: Is it?
3: A lot of flats. You remember a lot of flats, they use, it's essential, it's like an AC system.
1: In the ghetto parts, high-rise flats.
3: You can't even open the window to get breeze, you know? So, yeah, so people are living in tuna cans.
2: And the problem is the filtration system. When there's no AC, that means there's no filtration system, which means dust particles and that kind of stuff.
1: Yeah, everything's in circulating.
2: Indoor, internal pollution is just trapped.
1: Crazy.
2: Dust mite, all kinds of craziness.
1: Yeah, I can imagine. Why? Listen. Anyway, I'm just going to be in and out, yeah? Anyway, so today we're talking about hair loss. And I know enough people, man, woman, everybody, you know, is affected by hair loss or can be affected by hair loss and hair thinning. And it can sometimes be associated with stress, nutritional, you know, deficiencies, thyroid conditions, hormonal changes, and certain autoimmune disorders. And, you know, while gray hair is most commonly linked to genetics and aging, usually early gray hair, graying, has also been associated with factors including vitamin B12 deficiency and some thyroid or autoimmune conditions. So for black men and women, there's another important part of the conversation, are hairstyles and hair care practices, and I'm sure hair care products as well. Certain tight hairstyles worn repeatedly can cause traction alopecia, a form of hair loss that may become permanent if the tension continues for too long. So this morning, you know, on Black Healthcare, we're going to be asking, what is your hair telling you about your health? And when should a change in your hair send you to the doctor rather than just a hairdresser or a barber? So let's start with the basics, Dr. Amtu. Can our hair actually tell us something about what's happening inside our bodies?
2: All right. So, I like to use analogies, right?
1: Yes,
2: so
1: we know.
2: Your hair.
1: Yeah.
2: Right? Your hair is a bit like the dashboard on your car.
1: Oh.
2: Sometimes the little light comes on because the car is getting older, right? Sometimes it lights up because you inherited a dashboard that liked to light up early, right?
1: Yeah.
2: And sometimes that light is basically just saying, excuse me, something under the hood needs attention, right? So this is why I don't like looking at hair loss as merely a cosmetic problem, right? Your hair is not going to diagnose anemia, thyroid disease, hormonal dysfunction, autoimmune disease or even malnutrition. But here's the good thing, though, is that changes in density, texture, growth rate, breakage, shedding, or even pigmentation can sometimes be clues that something else has changed inside the body. Mm. So if we look at the medical word alopecia, it simply means hair loss.
1: Yes.
2: Right? It doesn't describe one disease.
1: Mm.
2: So alopecia is like somebody saying, I got a stomachache.
1: Okay.
2: Right?
1: Yeah.
2: We still have to figure out why your stomach is cussing you out.
1: Yeah.
2: You see what I'm saying?
1: Yeah.
2: So hair is expensive real estate, but your body loves you dearly and it has priorities. So your heart is essential. Your brain is essential. Your kidneys, they're essential, right? What is not essential is your 22-inch silk breast, right?
1: Yes.
2: Your body's going to consider that optional equipment, right?
1: Mm.
2: So hair follicles are metabolically active. They're metabolically active miniature factories.
1: Okay.
2: They need protein. They need energy. They need micronutrients, hormones. Your blood supply has to be right. You have to have functioning skin and a properly regulated immune system. So when the body encounters severe illness, right, major psychological stress, childbirth, rapid weight loss, nutritional deprivation, thyroid disturbance, or any other significant physiological disruption, it may temporarily move more follicles out of the growth phase.
1: Mm.
2: So think of it like this. Your body is basically saying, everybody who isn't essential, on half a clock out.
1: Yeah.
2: Right? We're running on emergency staffing.
1: Mm.
2: So sometimes several weeks or months later, you suddenly start shedding hair.
1: Mm.
2: Now, that delayed shedding is a condition we call telogen effluvium, right? Which is diffuse shedding in which an abnormal number of hairs enter their resting phase after metabolic stress or hormonal changes or an illness or if you're on certain medications or other triggers. So, you know, you ever gone to a mechanic and you say, how much is it going to cost or what's the problem? And then they say that famous saying, how long's a piece of string?
1: Yeah.
2: Right?
1: Yeah.
2: This is the same thing with alopecia, with when you have hair loss.
1: Mm.
2: So there are shedding, thinning, and breakage are three different suspects, right? And this distinction is especially important with textured black hair, right? So shedding means the whole hair leaves the follicle. And you may notice full-length hairs in the shower, in your sink, in your brush, on your pillow, or even on your hand. You know, you go to scratch your head and you pull out a handful, right?
1: Mm.
2: Then there's thinning. Thinning means fewer hairs, smaller hairs, or progressively miniaturized follicles that are occupying an area of the scalp. And this is what happens with many pattern hair loss conditions, right? Whether it's male pattern baldness or female pattern baldness, right? Then there's breakage. And breakage means the follicle may still be producing hair beautifully, right?
1: Yeah.
2: But the hair shaft snaps before it gets very far. So things like heat, chemical processing, friction from braiding or, you know, whatever style you're having done, right? Mm. Dryness, overlapping relaxers, repeated manipulation and excessive tension can all contribute to this breakage. So if someone says, my hair won't grow, sometimes the follicles are growing perfectly well, but the problem is that the ends are breaking off as fast as the roots are producing them.
1: Okay.
2: So that's not a factory problem. That's a shipping and handling problem.
1: Mm.
2: You know?
1: Yeah.
2: So
1: yeah.
2: So this, the major types of alopecia, there's androgenic or androgenetic alopecia, which is the family inheritance that nobody asked for, right?
1: Mm, mm.
2: And this is the male pattern or female pattern here. Mm.
1: Yeah, like
2: the and
1: news,
2: it's the most common.
1: Yeah,
2: it's the most common hereditary form of hair.
1: Yeah, my uncle lost his hair, started losing his hair at 20. It started
2: young. If your father, your mother, your grandmother, your grandfather, and all your three uncles had thinning crowns, right?
1: Yeah.
2: We don't need to send out an APB to gather and to identify the suspect, right? The suspect is sitting in the family album, you know what I mean?
1: And is that the same for greys as well? Because I'm thinking about my grandmother with her greys, because my grand had some serious greys, both of them.
2: Now, here's the thing. Greys, you know, and how early greying occurs, that can be hereditary, but it can also be something else.
1: Oh.
2: So we have to look at family history, and that's a good thing to always look at. Who else in the, if everybody in the family was graying by 32, and then you start getting a few gray hairs at 29, you're on track.
1: Yes.
2: You know, you're on track. You know, so then there's alopecia areata, right? Which is basically your immune system. It's an autoimmune disease, and it's where the immune system mistakenly attacks the hair follicle, right? And it's commonly causes sudden smooth round or oval bald patches, right? And it may affect the scalp, the beard, the eyebrows, the eyelashes, or other bodily hairs, right? So basically, the body's security department has gotten confused. And the follicles are standing there with proper identification, employee badges, clean criminal records, and the immune system's like, get on the ground. Hand behind your back.
1: Yeah.
2: Right? So more extensive forms of alopecia areata include alopecia totalis, where basically the entire scalp here is lost. And then there's alopecia universalis, where hair loss can involve most or all of the body, hair loss all over your body. Now, alopecia areata deserves medical assessment because there's now meaningful dermatological treatments, right, that are available, but autoimmune conditions can also or sometimes coexist, right? So you might have an autoimmune arthritis, but once you have an autoimmune disease, it means that your immune system, your security is turning against you, and that can affect different areas of the body. And just right quickly before you move on to
1: the break,
2: there's this condition called telogen effluvium. Basically, your body's had enough, right? And this is where 3 months after all hell broke loose, you now start to see hair loss, right? And triggers can include major illness, surgery, fever, childbirth, severe emotional stress, significant hormonal changes, crash dieting, right? Rapid weight loss, some certain medications, then you have your iron deficiency, anemia, and also thyroid disorders, right? So instead of one bald circle, right, the person usually notice increased shedding throughout the scalp. And yes, psychological stress can contribute. Okay. And this doesn't mean you worried your hair off. Mm. It means severe physiological or emotional stress can alter the normal cycling of follicle.
1: Okay.
2: So your body does keep receipts.
1: Yeah, one of our listeners is saying that my hair just disappeared in chunks, nothing on the floor or anywhere else. It started in small spots until I was completely bald within 2 months. This was in 2011. Me bald for 2 years before accepting the loss, losing it all. All to this day, my MD and nor the two specialists I saw had any answers, you know, what and why I lost my hair, especially the way I did. A question, Dr. Amsu, I had surgery in 2008, 2010, and 2014 for fibroids. So do you think that could have been the fibroids maybe? I think it's fibroids.
2: And they had surgery.
1: Yeah, so, 2008, 2010. But not with to do with the hair, just, I guess that's just, I don't know, actually. I need to clarify if that was to do with the hair or not. All right, let me just clarify that and let me just get in Mr. Breaks. Mr. Breaks, okay. What health conditions can contribute? So is it like, you know, anemia, low iron? Can it be food? You know, what other things contribute or can contribute? Or if you're dealing with hair loss, can potentially help? Doctor, Mr. Breaks? What happened to Mr. Breaks? Mr. Breaks are there. Mr. Breaks.
2: Mikey,
1: where are you there? Yes. We are cop.
2: Yeah, can you hear me?
1: Yeah, I can hear you now, but we couldn't hear you. It was dead silent. Yeah,
3: there's something wrong with my there's something wrong with my system.
1: Okay.
3: Yeah.
1: Did you hear the question?
2: Hear me now? Yeah,
3: I did. So no, that's a great question. It's the question. It's at the root of everything. Mm. No pun intended, because as Dr. Amsu said, you know, the hair is a signal, right? Remember, the hair is one of the most expensive things nutritionally that your body, let's say, grows, right?
1: Mm.
3: So when we consider nutrition, we often think about, you know, how awake we are, how fit we are, you know, how much we can lift and run and walk and all the rest of it. And we tend to grade everything from that. So if you're feeling a little bit tired, then you know things are low. If you're feeling great, things are high. But it doesn't necessarily work that way with things like hair, right? Because hair is more affected by hormones, right? By actual nutrients, vitamins and minerals that we talk about. Because when your body is having an issue somewhere else, remember, the body is designed to prioritize its nutrients, right? Its resources. So let's say you've got a problem with your liver or your thyroid, or you may have PCOS or even like fibroids, as you're talking about, your body will take from its unnecessary devices, right? And supplement the things that are more critical. So that's why you'll get, you know, patchy in your nails. Your nails might get soft, or you see white streaks in your nails. It's because your body's pulling calcium to go and deal with some other issue or some inflammation. The same thing with the teeth. People, their teeth will get loose, or they start to develop loss of cavities because the body is pulling away nutrients from the teeth to fix another problem. So the hair is exactly the same. Now, because the hair is so expensive, it uses so much nutrients, right? The minute you have a situation somewhere else, you'll start to see that in your hair. And the hair, the eyes, the nails, the reason that one of the best inventions ever was the mirror, right? So that we can look in the mirror, you know, before we, you know, we use in the community, we would groom each other. Because if you groom someone every day, you notice, hold on, your hair's thinning a bit, or it's getting gray, or, you know, it's patchy, which is an indication of an underlying condition often enough. Because if your hair is thinning because it's being pulled, you know, you're doing ponytails, you're braiding, really tight braids. That's obvious because you're damaging the actual follicle. But if your follicles are fine, but then your hair is thinning, it's something underlining. So you mentioned about iron. Iron is one of the things that is one of the go-to things when it comes to, my phone just jumped. It's one of the go-to things when people hear about hair loss. Now, often or not, it is your iron, but it's not necessarily
4: the iron you might measure when you do a regular blood test, which is why, you know, we always recommend people get their blood work done and full panel, or I think they call it CBS, like complete blood count, CBC. The reason being, when we go to the doctor and say, let me get our blood work, what are they looking for? Cholesterol, they'll tell you about your blood pressure, right?
1: Yeah.
4: It's like the same one or two, three, four things, and then they keep it moving. But when you do a CBC, you know, there's something, it's like a 3-4-page document.
1: Wow.
4: They go straight to the LDL, HDL, and, you know, cut down on the thing and keep it moving. But if you actually drill down into your blood, it will tell you about your hormone levels, your iron levels, and then you have iron that's just generally in the blood, and you have something called ferritin. Ferritin is what actually helps to convert iron into things like for your hair and other organs. So when that is low, you may have a good blood count. Your hemoglobin levels are great. Oh, your blood is great. Go home. However, your ferritin levels are low, meaning that iron is not necessarily being absorbed by your hair, your teeth, and other vital organs. And so, you know, we talked about medical conditions. So things like thyroid, hyperactive or hypoactive, can both cause hair loss and patching. Liver problems, right? The liver is the master organ. So when the liver is struggling to create or to metabolize D3, B12, zinc, iron, you're going to start to see, again, patchy skin. You may break out, thinning hair, patchy hair. So 100% your hair is a signal that there may be something underlying. And sometimes you don't feel that thing that's underlying, right? You just get that signal because, remember, your body is designed mostly to shield feeling. People don't realize this. We feel, you know, pain in our hands, our elbows, you know, on our face, around our body. In our body, we may just get a slight tingling. But do you realize that you don't feel when food is going through your intestines? Not really. You might feel if you ate something heavy, you might feel in your colon. But imagine all of the things inside your body that you don't actually perceive, because your body isn't sending a signal for every single thing going on. And so that is why our hair, our eyes, our nails, our skin, our breath, right, you know, even fatigue, are signals that something underlining. So 100%, if you're getting thin hair loss, you want to get your full blood panel, your CBC, your complete blood count, and have them analyze your hormone levels, your iron levels, and all the other minerals.
1: All right. So unfortunately, we have to end, but I just wanted to confirm, Dr. Amsu, that the surgeries was for fibroids and polyps in uterus. So and do you think that could be one of the reasons, or is it still hard to say why she lost her?
2: No, again, somebody has surgery and it's like, okay, after you have surgery, during surgery, there's anesthetic, right? Which are drugs. Post-op, there's painkillers, there's, you know, antibiotics and that, drugs, chemicals entering into your body, which can, you know, and this is why we say association. We don't, because there's so many factors that can be involved. The culprit, we cannot say, right, this is what caused it. We can only say association. So it could be multiple things going on at the same time, including what chemicals entered the body and how the body responded to those chemicals. And again, it might not be immediate. It might be a few months down the line where that hair loss just, you know, happened. Exploded.
1: Yeah. All right. Unfortunately, we've got to go because, I have someone in the studio, so I've got to finish on time today. So thank you. But, you know, guys, if you want to check out what Dr. Amsu and Mr. Breaks have for hair loss, please go to their website, greatblackdetox.com, and there's a part where you can put in the information or put in your condition, and it will tell you what it recommends, or you can send an email as well to ask questions for what you might need. But I have to go on time today, so thank you, Dr. Amsu and Mr. Breaks. Have yourself a wonderful day. And next week I won't be here, but someone will be here. Okay, all right, thank you. Take care, guys.
2: All right, guys,
1: we're going to go for a break, and then after this, we have an interview. So it's going to be interesting regarding relationships. So make sure you keep it locked.
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1: It's Lovers Thursday. 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

0: Okay, we are back. We are back. So this morning on Arts on Diamond, we're asking a question that sounds simple until you really think about it. Do Jamaicans actually diet? Now, that is a question. Do they actually date? Do we, you know, still intentionally ask someone out, get dressed up, go somewhere, talk and generally get to know each other? Or have we skipped the dating stage and gone straight from Wagwan and a few DMs to away there, come link me, and suddenly relationship? So to help us reason it out, we have someone who's been making people laugh online while giving his take on relationships and everyday Jamaican life. Kivani Ewers is a Jamaican literature teacher, content creator, social media personality, you know, whose content blends Jamaican culture, humor, and meaningful conversations. And you know, the humor isn't something we're making up. You has told the Gleaner that he deliberately uses, you know, comedy online, and one of his videos about what he wanted for Teacher's Day went viral and had Jamaicans laughing. So Sir Ewers, welcome to the Hello Jamaica show, to Arcs on Diamond. How are you this morning?
1: I'm doing fine. It's actually great to be here. I always heard about the radio station. I was like, where is the radio station?
0: Yeah. So you finally make it. Wonderful. Wonderful. So I'm going to ask, you know, you the question, do Jamaicans date or do we just link up?
1: I'm going to have to go with link up.
0: Is it?
1: Yes.
0: That's how you feel. Okay.
1: Definitely. I remember one of the worst questions you can ask me is, what are we?
0: Yes, because we women, we ask that question. And you shouldn't be asking. You shouldn't have to ask that.
1: What are we?
0: Yeah.
1: Listen, it's a lucky thing I studied bio in high school. I was like, we're humans.
0: We are humans, yeah.
1: Come on. Mm. What do you mean, what are we? We're having some fun.
0: Yeah.
1: Right? Mm. Come on.
0: So for you, it's linking up.
1: Yeah.
0: So before, you know, we get into everybody else's relationship, you know, tell us, Kevani, who are you? And how did literature, you know, you become your career, you know, you're a literature teacher, but now you end up giving relationship advice on social media as well. So how did that come about?
1: Look, man, I always loved reading.
0: Yeah?
1: Loved reading. Mm. Loved words. Love poetry. I'll sit down and listen to people speak poetry like for hours and top of hours and so on. And people normally just tell me their business and talk to me, you know. I give that radical type of perspective, you know. So they just tell me their business from a long time and you know, it's working.
0: So people ain't coming back to you and say, listen, you told me to do this, or you told me that, and never. So people ain't coming back and costing you for your advice. Has it always been good advice and worked for them?
1: No. Sometimes it just totally destroys everything.
0: Mash up their relationship.
1: But it still works, you know?
0: Yeah, because if it really is still working.
1: Yeah.
0: Oh, boy. Yeah. So your content is funny, but underneath the jokes, you know, there are some usually real relationship issues.
1: Yeah.
0: So where do you get these scenarios from? Is it personal experiences, people around you, or you just observing Jamaicans?
1: Maybe all three. But people do send me their problems a lot. And for some people, I literally refer them to, you know, somebody. I'm like, look, I studied teaching, I know the 5E principle of teaching, but you know, certain problems is like real.
0: Yeah.
1: You know, sometimes they send me some things, I'm like, can I use this on my show?
0: Yeah, is it that deep?
1: it's that deep.
0: Wow.
1: And in some things, I have to maintain a level of professionalism as well. I can't say that.
0: And also protecting their, you know, their privacy as well at the same time. So let's settle, you know, today's big question. So we asked you, do Jamaicans actually date anymore, or do we just link up? So, you know, how is it that we find ourselves in relationships if we're not dating and if we just have link? Like, how? I just don't understand. Yeah, how does that work? What's your take on it?
1: It's more natural. You know,
0: you think it's more natural?
1: Yeah. Instead of being like, you know, all right, now I have to be all formal and can we go out?
0: Yeah.
1: It's like, oh, come on, man. I know you, we're friends. Hey, what you do? You know, I'm going to keep a look at each thing. Yeah. Sometimes I even tell a lie and tell him, you will keep it.
0: Yeah. From your experience, are you someone that, did you ever do the dating thing? Was you that person you worked at that just don't work for you? Or was that never always been this way where you say, yeah, what are you up to today? And let's hang out or whatever. So what for you personally, how was your dating experience or journey been so far?
1: Link up.
0: Always
1: yeah,
0: a link up.
1: Yeah, dating. I mean, it's the same thing, you know, we're hanging out, we're getting to know each other, but not with the pressure of, oh my God, I'm on a date.
0: Yeah.
1: I need to make sure everything is, you know, yeah.
0: No. Oh, boy. God, but still, you know, sometimes when you watch the movies and you hear about your family, you know, in the past and that, and they say that courtship. So do you class that as the courtship, or you think courtship is that guy and them days they don't?
1: No, man, we still have a court, man.
0: Yeah.
1: Still have a court.
0: But it's just the way.
1: The way how it's done, just more organic. I think I love how Jamaicans do it.
0: Mm.
1: You know, just me and my friends see you and your friends,
0: yeah,
1: and then
0: we could be friends. Yeah. So what does dating actually mean? It means going to someone's house, as you said, you know, sometimes you link up on the beach or whatever. Is it ordering food and watching Netflix? Because you know when you hear Netflix and chill. So in your opinion, what counts as an actual date? Even though I know your perception of a date is not like sitting at a, you know, dressing up in your full a three-piece suit and sitting across from a dinner table, but what's your, you know, actual definition of a date?
1: Date is once we have interest in each other.
0: Yeah.
1: And we just make the energy just take us wherever it want.
0: Mm-hmm.
1: It could be the first day.
0: Yeah.
1: It could be a week. Mm. It's just the energy.
0: Oh.
1: You know, when you go too casual with the dating thing, you waste a lot of money. You know how much money dating costs?
0: Listen, I feel sorry for Uno Manana. Because it costs. Did you see a post about these guys that earn your leisure? And one of the guys was saying how you have to have a certain amount of money. I think they were saying that how
1: 50,000.
0: Yeah.
1: The least.
0: Yeah.
1: That's what they're saying.
0: Yeah, because I think it was like 500 US or something ridiculous, 300 US. So do you agree with that you should have a, you know, just know, say, potentially you can spend this amount of money on a, when you take
1: probably
0: out
1: a little bit less but your little embarrassment money, just in case she go over the top.
0: Yeah.
1: You know, I like a girl who look at the menu and go, I'll have the wings.
0: You're too wicked. The wings, that's bar food. No, sir. Yeah, nah, man. But yes, as it costs a lot.
1: Yeah.
0: It costs a lot. And are you in regards to the bill? Should it be 50-50, or is it, are you traditional man that the man must always pay, especially if it's like the first time you're linking up?
1: Traditional. I've never been 50-50. I've had a case where I left my wallet in the car.
0: Yeah, that's what you told her.
1: And I had to look
0: at
1: her and be like, you know, I left my wallet. And if you saw the look
0: in
1: her face. I mean, you could see that she was going to pay it, but she was so disappointed.
0: So disappointed.
1: And I was like, I just left it in the car. Like, give me a chance.
0: Yeah, it's not like you left it at home.
1: Exactly.
0: Oh, okay. So, you know, why does it sometimes seem like, you know, we're afraid to formally say, I'm taking you on a date, for some people that, you know, see dating as the process of before getting into a relationship? Why do you think that people, you know, find it hard, or, you know, fear saying I'm taking you on a date? Is Jamaican dating culture becoming too casual?
1: It's a thin line.
0: Yeah.
1: It's a thin line. But the truth is, with Jamaicans, once the energy connect, it connect.
0: Mm.
1: And we move with energy instead of the whole, you know, too much formality. So I think that's where we go with that. Because trust me, man, you'll be across the table spending a lot of money with somebody you do not connect with.
0: Nah, but I notice how you keep drawing back from the money part of that.
1: Because it's the... It's like, you know what it is to have somebody, like, you're over here, she's on her phone, you're like, all right, might as well, like, go on my phone too.
0: Yeah.
1: And then you're on your phone, what's and then you're about? Like, oh, so what's, okay.
0: Yeah.
1: It's like, we're not feeling it.
0: Oh, boy. Yeah. Listen, sometimes when I speak to my brother and he tells me about his dating experiences, I just laugh. He's just sitting there and the girl's just talking and he's just like, oh, I'm just not it. But you have to act like you're interested in what they're saying.
1: Yeah.
0: Listen, the dating thing is not easy at all.
1: And then imagine if you meet somebody at a party.
0: Yes.
1: So, I mean, at the... Or Jamaican parties get, you know, a bit sexual.
0: Yes.
1: And after you've been sexual, I mean, who are you going to go, what's your favorite color?
0: Yeah, that's true as well.
1: You know, it's like...
0: Yeah, yeah, it's very sexual very quickly sometimes, you know. And it's just a part of our culture in terms of the dancing and, you know, the songs and the music and, you know, all of that that comes with the culture. Mm-hmm. So, yeah, so you were saying about, I asked you about if you feel like, you know, for a first date, the man should pay. So in your opinion, you've always paid. In your opinion, you you think the man should pay. So what if a woman says that she wants to split the bill or she will pay for it? You know, what's your take on that? Do you think that that could affect things, you know, long, you know, going forward?
1: Just
0: setting a, you know.
1: She'd have to do it with a whole lot of feminine energy. Because if she does that with any form of masculine, I'm going to be like, oh, you think you run this?
0: Yeah, you're way more attracted to this relationship.
1: Let's see what's going on.
0: Yeah. Oh, boy. So can two people date properly without restaurants, expensive gifts, and spending plenty of money, do you think?
1: For sure. You know, especially as a guy that grew up in church, our dating was like after church.
0: Oh.
1: And that was just walking our own.
0: Yeah.
1: You know, having fun, playing, and you know, and it's way better than, you know, to put in all of the formalities and we don't even feel each other.
0: Yeah.
1: You know, it's like, come on, man. Let's make the energy take us, you know?
0: You're big on energy.
1: Yeah.
0: Mm.
1: Big.
0: Yeah, but you know what? To be fair, I kind of like the culture of Jamaica in terms of, you know, when you meet someone. Because 9 times out of 10, even though, you know, times has changed a lot, but 9 times out of 10 for a good while, it's always a link up thing that you're going out with your girls and then either you meet a group of guys there or you meet a guy somewhere and then he brings his friends and then... So it always works that way. And I think it's better because it's more relaxed as well.
1: Yes.
0: So, yeah, and you can get without no pressure.
1: Yeah.
0: So, and that's how it tends to happen. And then, I guess, after you've probably linked up a couple of times, then he'll be like, oh, you want to go for a drink or you want... So that's, you think, that's really the rule.
1: Perfect.
0: Root. Yeah,
1: yes.
0: Yeah, that's how it should work.
1: Yes.
0: Because potentially, a lot of the times, I'm telling you, when you really check the levels, that's how it works out. Because most of the time, we meet people in social gatherings. You know, and then you say, oh, so they say, oh, so what are you doing after this? So you go to our next party, or you know, oh, they're my friends keeping something, or oh, you're going Zimmy, or you're going this, and then you meet up there. So really and truly, most of the time it happens that way. But I do like the fact that you still agree with courtship, but it's just the, you know, the how.
1: We're gonna get there.
0: Yeah
1: You know, but when I know you like me.
0: Yes. Now I spend no bag of money. Yes. So can you say that you've spent a couple of dollars over the years and that's why you've come to this conclusion or where you are because of you spent money?
1: Experience, man. Yeah. I mean, I have a lot of older friends too, like males who are much older. And when you listen to their stories, man,
0: traumatic.
1: Oh, God. I'm like, oh no, I can't.
0: Yeah, I'm not putting myself through that.
1: To me. No.
0: Yeah. So, you know, social media has changed everything. So are DMs, WhatsApp and dating apps helping Jamaicans find relationships, would you say, or have they made people feel like there's always somebody better with one swipe away?
1: Yeah.
0: There's options.
1: Yeah, a whole lot of options. You just, you know, it's crazy. Social media has done some crazy things to the dating world. Like, it gives us, but at the same time, it empowers us too. Because I think, you know, even for women, you're not going to put up with certain foolishness now because you're like, hey, I know this guy who owns a plaza that like me. You know, so
0: yeah. So the DM thing, boy, I'm not saying that I don't get DMs because I definitely do get them. And especially with TikTok, lad, God, like
1: message TikTok
0: DM is different compared to Instagram. It's a whole new level.
1: Yeah,
0: TikTok streets are dangerous. But me personally, I've not spoken to someone from DMs. I don't know, maybe I'm just more old school. I need to see you in person and known you in person, or, you know that
1: you're
0: human.
1: So you never took it from internet to the real world before?
0: Never? Yeah, no. Yeah, and I don't know, for me, I feel it's a bit weird. I don't know. Maybe because, you know, I'm one of the people that believes that, boy, there's enough serial killer out there. That's why I don't really go on dating apps, because I'm thinking I'll be the one person to get the serial killer. So, yes, I'm very, you know, concerned about those things. But so many people nowadays, that is how you meet. Yeah. A lot, 80%, I would say. Or maybe more,
1: yeah.
0: That they get a DM from the person and they start talking and then they exchange WhatsApp numbers.
1: Yeah.
0: So, yeah, the DM thing, I don't know. I think it's risky, but, you know, so do you feel that that's just the norm now?
1: Yeah, yeah, for sure. I still feel a little weird just meeting people on the internet.
0: Yeah.
1: But I've seen it work.
0: Yeah, you've seen it work. So you haven't got any bad experiences or heard of bad experiences?
1: I mean, you're going to vet the person as much as you can.
0: Yeah.
1: Online, boy, and look at their photos
0: online. Are serious enough.
1: Yeah, don't go into that.
0: Listen, one of my friends, he was on Plenty of Fish one time and in England, and he said that he arranged to link up with one girl, and he said he was in the car and he saw one girl walking over to him and he was like, hold on. So the girl got in the car and he said he just told her straight. He said, this is not what I paid for you. He said, this is not what you were selling. So I'm not going to take you out.
1: Yeah,
0: just told her. Like, and she was like, you know what? I respect your honesty. Because he's saying, when him see her, not like not the picture. Yeah. So what happens in those cases?
1: I'm a nice guy. People. I would probably just go through with it.
0: Would you?
1: Yeah. Just try to end it as quickly as possible. And just be like,
0: That's what your advice would be. Like, if you get, you know, you DM somebody and when they turn up, they don't look like the images.
1: Oh, no. That would be my advice.
0: No.
1: You know, like when I tap into the relationship coach, it's you know, different. But for me, if she's far off and coming towards me, I'd probably just be like, all right, let's.
0: To a runner. Not really.
1: let's see what she's about. Who knows? She might sit here and just start speaking so well and, you know, all that. And I'm like, I think I can use her as a secretary or something.
0: Oh, boy. But, yeah, so he just told her straight. I don't know what I would do. I remember another story where one of my sister was on a dating app and met up with a guy. And she's like, oh, put a red rose in your pocket so that I know it's you. So she said that, you know, the guy turned up and he had the red rose. And she's like, all right, I'm going to go in now and that. And she said, he looked all right. She said, the man must have said one something and start laughing. When she looked, no teeth, the man never had. You know, she said, I'm just going to the toilet, and she gone.
1: People
0: got some stories to tell about dating.
1: I mean, pulling up to a date with no teeth, though, is crazy. I can't even imagine.
0: But yeah, so, you know, another situation is how long would you say people can be talking to someone before, you know, they need to ask, so what are we doing here? As you said, what are we? How long before that question gets asked, would you say, or should get asked, or should it even be asked?
1: What are we?
0: Yeah, and what are we doing? Can you put a time for it?
1: This thing scares me, man.
0: What, has a woman asked you that before?
1: What are we?
0: Yes.
1: You know, because you see, because I'm so big on energy.
0: Yeah.
1: For me, it's like, girl, if you're seeing me for the third time, I like you, man.
0: Yeah.
1: Like, you're not going to see me and then just see me again. Just like that. Like, you know, come on. Like, you know what we are.
0: Okay, so you're saying that after a third date, are you saying, like, what about time, like months, weeks? So you're just like, third date, even if it's like within 2 months and it's the third time you've seen the person, or even if it's a week and it's the third time you've seen
1: even
0: someone?
1: If it's a week, okay. Even if it's three time in the one day. Yeah, if I don't like you, I'm not gonna just be around, you know. And I tell women that all the time. Like, I don't think guys just hang around
0: people. With
1: women. We would much prefer to be around other guys, you know. But so if we are around you,
0: yeah,
1: I think we like you.
0: One of our listeners saying, I don't know if Jamaicans date, Jojo and Canada. I just see two people cohabitate too soon, too quickly, she put in capitals. Why do you have to move in together before either one doesn't know? Bathroom style, look for the don'ts and not the do's you want before you move in. Another thing, get a place together and stop moving a man or woman into your own residence and stuff, whether renting or if it's your own place. So you describe yourself, you know, as a relationship coach. So let's put you on the spot.
1: Yeah. What? As I said, my personal... No, let me just make this real clear. When I tap into the relationship coach, it's totally radical. It's the, I understand, it's different.
0: Okay.
1: I understand, not necessarily what I would do, but you do it.
0: Oh, wow. So, okay, so you describe yourself as a relationship coach.
1: Yeah.
0: You know, what's the worst relationship advice Jamaicans regularly give each other, would you say?
1: You need to forget that you would breed her.
0: Yes.
1: Yeah.
0: So you think that's the worst advice?
1: Oh, God, yeah, I don't think it gets worse than that. I wonder, though, like, in America, the American men are running away from the pregnancies and Jamaican men are boasting about it. Like, what's
0: the difference?
1: Crazy. Yeah.
0: And but the thing is, I'm not... Jamaican men, there's so many great fathers out there.
1: Yeah.
0: But I think that... You know, this is my opinion of Sun Diamond, that some men, they take it very lightly. Mm-hmm. I'll just breed her, or may I go breed you, you know, you get physical with a woman and, you know, it's sweet, you and it's like, yeah, me want, you know.
1: No, breed you.
0: Yeah, it's just very light, like, we take it, they take it lightly. The Jamaican men, I see that, you know, it doesn't, they don't, I'm not thinking they're thinking of the 18 years or whatever years, you know. So I think that's very bad advice. So that's one. Anything else you can think of that is, you know, regularly given, which is bad, worst advice you can give to someone in a relationship or dating?
1: Bad advice for relationships.
0: Left them. Always telling the friends.
1: Left him. And it's like, are you aware that you're just going to find another me? Like, you might find one with a different... Come on, we're... No, let me be honest. All men are not the same. Let me just put this out there to women.
0: Yes.
1: I have brothers that are not me.
0: Okay.
1: And I've met guys before where I'm genuine... Like, sometimes I look at them and be like, dude, ensure you be safe with yourself.
0: Yes.
1: Because you are a pure... spirit for real.
0: Yeah, there's some good
1: you
0: good
1: have
0: man out
1: good
0: there.
1: Men yeah, out
0: definitely.
1: There
0: I totally agree.
1: Like, no matter what the you know, the facade that people talk and say, well, every man has one Jamaican man, and you have some really good Jamaican men out there. You know. So yeah,
0: so a question I want to ask you, well, I want you to advise, you know, what advice would you give everybody else? So do you actually follow your own relationship advice, or is advice tailored to the situation, or it's different when it comes to you personally? You're not often going to do what you're advising people to do.
1: Not all the time, but I tell you, because everybody's situation is so different. You know, it's all about who you are. But my advice is tailored for you to win. So if you are trying to win, I'm your guy.
0: Yeah.
1: If you're trying to, you know, be balanced and be nice, then hey, you probably want to find somebody else.
0: Yeah.
1: But if you know, sir, yours, I'm trying to win. I'm trying to win in this relationship. You call me.
0: So finally, you know, if Jamaicans really have forgotten how to date, what are the three things that we need to bring back, would you say?
1: The economics has changed. Let me just put that out there.
0: We're
1: not in the world anymore where a man can just do it all. It's just not the same world.
0: Yes.
1: And women have to know that. You understand? It's we, you know, so at this point we have to get into the relief, because once the economics change, you know, because people make it seem like this whole love thing is all about feelings.
0: Yes.
1: Look, if you can't pay your rent, you're not going to love me.
0: Love can't put in a pot and cook.
1: That's what it is.
0: Yeah.
1: You know, and when money is the issue, money is the only issue. Sometimes, like, you know, like, you're going to have money issues and be like, you know, but let's, Like, let's do what? Let's make some money. You understand? Yeah. So, you know, the economics has changed, which means dating and relationships have to change too.
0: Yeah. Okay.
1: Women are going to have to get some more power.
0: More for you. Two other things that they can change. What two other things can you think of quickly? We've
1: run
0: out of time.
1: The roles.
0: Okay.
1: Roles in the household. Mm. I think the men are going to have to, you know, we're going to have to do some stuff.
0: Yes. It would be nice.
1: Yes.
0: Do more. Okay. That's two. And your last one?
1: Last one. How we date.
0: How we date. You need to change. Yeah.
1: Because after you feel the energy and you want somebody connect, you can be nice sometimes, man. Like, you know, you can buy her a rose sometimes. Yeah. Come home and make her feel good sometimes, you know. Yeah. Don't just look at it as, sure, she's the woman, she's not going away.
0: Yeah. Yes, because enough of them look at it like that, yes?
1: Yeah.
0: Okay, so tell our listeners, because boy, we've run over by how many minutes. So tell our listeners where they can find you and keep up with your relationship advice.
1: Yes.
0: Please.
1: Yes, for relationship coaching.
0: Yes.
1: You're going to see me at Sir Yours, Instagram, TikTok. I want to go back over to Facebook. I need to go back over to Facebook. Yes. It's still there. It's still a social media platform. Mm. So I need to get back over there as well. But just look out for me. As I said, if you want to win, call Sir Yours.
0: Okay. All right. Well, you know, we have a feature, Ask Sun Diamond, where people write in letters and asking the relationship advice. So a couple of weeks, maybe I'll try and get you involved.
1: For sure.
0: Even if I call you and you can give some advice to our listeners.
1: For sure.
0: All right. So thank you, Sir Yours, for coming in today and telling, you know, our listeners your take on things.
1: Yeah.
0: And I see you're doing great things on social media. So I know your platform's going to continue to grow and be a huge success. So thank you so much.
1: Yes. Thanks for having me as well.
0: No problem.
1: Nice to be here. Yeah.
0: Yes. All right, guys. So we have to love you and leave you, but I will be back. Oh, actually, I won't be back tomorrow. I'll be back now after the break. So yes, you've got me. Unfortunately, no Wicked Foot today, but you've got Sun Diamond Foot today. So guys, we're going to take a quick break and then we're going to be back after this. So have yourself a little break. Get ready to hear some really, really lovely love songs in the morning. Okay, guys, so we'll be back after this.
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4: Mothers, you are your son's first teachers. You shape their values, their attitudes, and their understanding of right and wrong. I urge you,

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It's not just physical badness going on, it's spiritual badness. And if you cannot see with two eyes, then how are you going to open your third eye?

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The Lovers Thursday.

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But we always start with gospel. So we're going to play some gospel music first, and then we're going to get into the love songs, guys. So let's, you know, give thanks to God, and we will be going on to our love songs after this. All right, so one of my favorites, you know, we have to start and say, good morning, God. Good morning.

0: wish I had a witness tonight. 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The question is simply this. What did he see?
1: He saw the best.
0: I can't get no help up in here. Because there are some folk in here that people have wrote you off. Said you

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0: 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Thank you, Lord. Thank you, Lord. Okay, guys. All right, we're going to go for a quick break. And then when we come back, it's time to get in to all the love songs.
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1: It's Lovers Thursday. Captivating your mind, body, and soul. Lovers Thursday.

Yes, okay, so it's time for us to get into the music now, the slow jams or the love songs, and you know, just fill your ears with love today. So big up Kez Music on the TikTok live, big up yourself. So yes, we're gonna get into the music now, guys. So if you know you see a song that you like, don't be free if it, tell me if I pull it up for you. If you want to send it out to your loved one today, definitely send me a message. You can do that on 876-392-6217. So yes, it's Sun Diamond on your ear always this morning for Lovers Thursday.

Yes, I want to big up Layton on the TikTok live. Big up Cindy on the WhatsApp line. She says, good morning, Miss Diamond. Hope all is well. Cindy checking in from Papine. Big up Sledge. She said, big up my selector. Go on, my big selector. And big up Big Head as well. And Georgia, big you all up. So don't forget, guys, the WhatsApp numbers 876-392-6217. If you want to send messages to your loved ones, to me, to Sun City, to your Sunites, you can do it on that number, 876-392-6217.

Yes, big up Anthony Cruz on the TikTok live, big reggae singer. And Kish from Garden Pen said, family, Garden Pen family, Lakeen. And big up to Dapper Dan at the Papa Papa Car Wash off of Berwick Road on Kingston 13 off Maxfield. Yakisha Wagwan, good morning to you, my love.

Big up my honey Lexi. Always here listening. Big Lexi. Big up yourself in Michigan. Celicia, big up yourself. Yakisha says, hey Sun Diamond, what's up? Happy Lovers Thursday to all the Sunites and Sun City disc jocks.

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1: Big up Surf, big up Surf. Layton says that he is in Dallas Castle. Which is a part of St. Andrew.
0: I love you most. We share a place.
1: Hey Nivia, how are you, my love? Long time I haven't seen you. Come up on my WhatsApp line. She says, good day, my darling Sun Diamond, sending tight hugs and to my darling Dimples. Love that girl like life itself. Yes, so Dimples, that's from Nivia.

Yes, big up to Felicia in Portmore. Nyx, what's going on, my love? She says, just letting you know that I'm still here enjoying the selections thus far. Long time in to hear some of these songs. Yes, you know I love to play songs that I know that you haven't heard for a while, guys. Yes, and Wes from Westchester, Portmore says, hey, Sun Diamond, big up his theatres. Thank you so much, Wes. And Surfing Kingston says, good morning, Sun Diamond. Happy Lovers Thursday to you and all the Sun City listeners.

Yes, DJ SpongeBob says so. Big up West Milan, Granger Hill. So big up everyone in West Milan that's locked into Sun City 104.9 FM, wherever you are, whether you're in Jamaica, all over the world. Enjoy the love music today.

Yes, big up to Jackie from Alliance Roche. It's a pleasant good morning, Sun Diamond. Jackie checking in from Alliance Garden, also sending a shout out to my brother Bam in Vegas. Yes, big up Bam in Vegas.

0: The time is now 10:31. Yes, a big up to Joy in Spanish Town, my girl. How are you? You good? All right, let's go for a quick break and then back with some more big hits.
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0: Mommy, Daddy, the Sensitive Back to School Quiz is back, and I can win prizes!
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0: 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It's the finals where World Radio United goes up against Sun City 104.9 FM's Dream Team. The whistle has gone. Supreme Sunday plays the ball to Rewind Monday. Rewind Monday taps the ball to Current Tuesday. Current Tuesday dribble. He labs it over to Reggae Wednesday. Reggae Wednesday dribble. Left to the right. Left one for dead. Lovers turns and receives the pass. He chesses it. He brings it down on the flank. Passes it to Turn Up Friday, who turns it up. He turns up the knob on this game. It's Turn Up Friday. Turn Up Friday passes it to Scorching Saturday. Oh my word! What a goal! What a goal! It's a scorcher! Oh my word! It's Radio with a difference. 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They hook.
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0: Yes, we are back. So we're going to get into some 70s. You know, I love the 70s. It's crazy when you think about it. It's like love songs from 70s. Big up Unruly Teacher on the TikTok live. 70s, 80s, 90s. That's when love was love. But it's like the more we get closer to where we are now, love ain't the same. Like the love songs aren't the same to me. So yeah, we're going to get into some 70s, guys. All right, so we're going to start off with Leo Sayer and When I Need You.
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2: That's for JoJo in Canada.

Okay, I'm gonna big up Mickey, and that's coming from Unruly Teacher. So yes, big up yourself, Kimmy, Mickey. Also, big up to, who is this for? Is that Smartissa? Splendid Morning Sun Diamond, West Milan, got it locked in. Wonderful, wonderful, wonderful.

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He loves you so much.

0: guys. Oh boy, you know the 70s music, you cannot ramp with the 70s in that. That's when love was a love. Oh boy. So I just want to big up to everyone that's locked in. Big up Unruly Teacher. Big up his love at McKinney. Big up, who's that, Layton on the live. Big up DJ SpongeBob on the live. Big up JoJo in Canada. She's saying, boy, I've not left yet. Just getting ready to go out. Lady, you are just heating up Lovers Thursdays like it's your last day. Laugh that loud. No, not my last day today. It is your last day. Yeah, so tomorrow is my last day. Tomorrow is my last day before I fly out on Monday. Oh, Joy, big up yourself. She's loving the music. Yeah, Keisha corrected me. I don't know if I said 10:30 because you know me. Sometimes I say the wrong thing. So big up Lexi as well. Papa Car Wash. Everybody Lakeen at Papa Car Wash. Jackie and Malines, big up yourself, honey. Bam in Vegas. Giovanni, big up yourself as well. Felicia in Portmore. Nix in the Bronx, my girl. And Wes in Westchester. Surf in Kingston. And Nivea, Celicia, and Kish in Garden Pen. Yes, big up the Garden Pen family. Dapper Dunn. Cindy as well. Cindy off of where Cindy? Cindy is at Papin. Yes, and Sledge. All right, Big Head Georgia. All right, guys, we're going to go and do our quiet time with the Lord. And then you have lunchtime news. Yes, big up Smart Lisa. Big up Smart Lisa on the TikTok live as well. Okay, Queen B, what's going on? Big up Chrissy, all the way from Dallas, Texas. Big up yourself. All right, guys, so it's time for Quiet Time with the Lord, and then we have our news, and then we'll be back with some big hits after the break.
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Good afternoon and welcome to the Midday News on air and online at www.suncityradio.fm. I'm Javeen McLean. Coming up in our headlines in local news, PNP says Senate President's CCJ position exemplifies uncaring government. Man dies in crash after allegedly driving wrong way on Williamsfield Highway. And Hurricane Health Response Program enters second phase. In regional news, Caribbean Investment Forum 2026 launches. In international news, Japan Prime Minister says Putin's visit to disputed islands absolutely unacceptable. Valentino Thompson will have your midday sports report at an entertainment first funeral service for Fantan Mojo set for today. Those were the headlines, but do stay with us for the news in detail.

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1: Welcome back, and now the news in detail. We begin with local news. The People's National Party is expressing concern over recent comments by President of the Senate, Tom Tavares Finson, regarding Jamaica's plans to make the Caribbean Court of Justice the country's final court of appeal. Tavares Finson described it as reckless for Jamaica to commit to the CCJ following leaked emails containing allegations of internal conflicts and concerns about the management of the regional court. The issue comes as Jamaica's constitutional reform process remains stalled, with the government and opposition divided over whether the country should replace the United Kingdom's Privy Council with the CCJ as its final appellate court. In a statement, the PNP argued that the debate should focus on access to justice for all Jamaicans, particularly those who cannot afford lengthy or expensive legal proceedings. The opposition criticized the government's position as insensitive to the economic realities faced by many Jamaicans and said the CCJ debate should ultimately be about ensuring that ordinary citizens have meaningful access to justice at the highest level. In other news, a 56-year-old man, Parton Buchanan of Blenheim District, Hanover, has died following a two-vehicle collision on the Williamsfield leg of the Highway 2000 near Porus early Thursday morning. According to police reports, the crash happened around 12:50 a.m. when Buchanan, who was driving a Toyota Lytus, reportedly traveled the wrong way along the eastbound lane of the dual carriageway. His vehicle collided head-on with a Toyota Hiace that was traveling in the correct direction. Buchanan was taken to hospital but was later pronounced dead. The fatal collision comes just a day after another deadly crash in Manchester, where two men were killed in a three-vehicle collision in New Forest. And finally, in local news, the Ministry of Health and Wellness has entered the second phase of its Hurricane Health Response Program with the tendering process for infrastructure repairs expected to begin between late September and October. Minister of State Crystal Lee made the announcement during the handover of medical supplies from the United Nations Population Fund to the Western Regional Health Authority in St. James. The three-phase program, relief, rehabilitation, and reconstruction, was established to restore and modernize health facilities damaged by Hurricane Melissa last October. Lee said the second phase will focus on repairing infrastructure, strengthening the resilience of health facilities, and advancing health system reforms. She also confirmed that design briefs for 101 health centers scheduled for repairs under the program have now been completed and submitted. The government is expected to move forward the procurement and construction stage as the country continues rebuilding its health infrastructure. To news in the region, Caribbean Export has launched the 5th Caribbean Investment Forum, which will focus on attracting investment for 30 bankable projects valued at approximately US $172 million. The regional investment event is scheduled for October 5 to 7 in Bridgetown, Barbados, and is being organized by the Caribbean Export Development Agency in partnership with the Government of Barbados and the European Union.

0: Advisors are encouraging regional governments, investment promotion agencies, private sector developers, and international investors to participate with the aim of securing strategic partnerships and long-term financing for the projects. Chairperson of the Caribbean Export, Dr. Lynette Holder, said the forum has evolved since its launch in 2022, helping to shift the region's focus toward investment readiness, stronger governance, and creating opportunities capable of attracting international capital. In international news, Japan's Prime Minister Sanae Takaishi has strongly condemned Russian President Vladimir Putin's visit to the disrupted Kuril Islands, describing the trip as absolutely unacceptable. Russian state media reported that Putin visited Iturup, known as Etorofu, in Japan, one of four islands in the Kuril chain claimed by Russia, by both Russia and Japan. Takaishi said Putin's visit has further worsened relations with public sentiment between Japan and Russia, while reaffirming Tokyo's position that the islands are historically Japanese territory and belong to Japan under international law. The dispute over the Kuril Islands has continued for decades and remains a major obstacle to relations between the two countries. It also is a key reason Japan and Russia never formally signed a peace treaty following World War II. And now with your midday sports, we turn over to Valentino Thompson.
1: Good afternoon, I'm Valentino Thompson with Sun City Sports. Up first, cricket. The Jamaica Kingsmen seek their first win in the Republic Bank Caribbean Premier League this evening at Sabina Park against the Guyana Amazon Warriors. Match time, 7 p.m. Failing to win their first two games of the tournament, the Kingsmen are under pressure to get it right, but Captain Ruffman Powell believes his team has the ability to change its fortunes.
2: It's just for us to keep that extra 5 or 10%, you know, that is what it comes down to. And it's for us as a group to stay together. You know, it's two tight games, two games that could have gone either, you know, could have been two games up now, you know. But having said that, I think it left a good taste in the fans' mouth, so I'm sure they will come out and support us for the rest of the games.
1: For the Guyana Amazon Warriors, they bring a stern test with a balanced squad which features Captain Imran Tahir, Shea Hope, the aggressive Glenn Phillips, and Shimron Hetmeyer. This will be the opening game for the Amazon Warriors. Meanwhile, opposition spokesman on sports and former West Indies cricketer Wavell Hines is batting for the long-term success and sustainability of the Jamaica Kingsmen. Hines says it's important for the new franchise to learn lessons from the Jamaica Tallawas, which collapsed in 2019.
3: Well, I don't have all the facts as to why the Tallawas had to be removed from Jamaica. What I can say, though, in a good business plan, there must be a feasibility study and, of course, a good strategic outlook on how things are done. Now, the economic climate and the sporting landscape will determine a lot of those. And one of the things that will be important to know is the attachment that the Kingsmen will try and gain with the Jamaican people. And if they believe that the team belongs to them and they are a part of the team, then I think that alone will get persons coming through the turnstiles and in to sit on the seats and watch a game. Additionally, the corporate entities of Jamaica will want to be a part of anything that is good and that the Jamaican people is associated with. So I think winning over the people's heart first, then I'm trying to get the corporate people involved, and of course, naturally, having the support of the Jamaican government with good policies and programs in place to make sure that it is sustainable. The development of young cricketers should continue on either side of the tournament, before and after, so to ensure that there is replacement for the persons in the dressing room as we get new talent and new ideas and ways and style of playing, that we have players who are trained and developed who can participate in those spaces globally so that we can produce a top quality franchise that can truly represent Jamaica and carry the name good.
1: That's opposition spokesman on sports and a former West Indies cricketer, Wavell Hines. In Wednesday's CPL game at the Darren Sammy Stadium in St. Lucia, the St. Kitts and Nevis Patriots beat host the St. Lucia Kings by 5 wickets. Batting first after winning the toss, the Kings reached 155 for 8. Joel Andrew hit 58 runs from 42 deliveries with 4 maximums and 2 boundaries. Kamil Puran supported with 54 from 30 deliveries, including 7 fours and 3 sixes. Surab Netravalkar and captain Jason Holder both claimed 3 wickets for the Patriots. In reply, the Patriots reached 156 for 5 in 17.4 overs. Opener Andre Fletcher hit a man of the match 48 not out for the Patriots. Champions League winners Paris Saint-Germain marked their status as Europe's top team as they beat Aston Villa 2-1 in the UEFA Super Cup on Wednesday in Salzburg, Austria. Kivichka Kvaratskhelia and Desire Doué netted either side of a debut goal for Villa teenager Brian Amodio as PSG defended the title they first won 12 months ago on penalties against another Premier League side, Tottenham Hotspur. The Super Cup, which pits the winners of Europe's top club competition against the victorious side from the second tier Europa League, was officiated by Somalian referee Omar Artan. The 34-year-old referee unwittingly found himself in the media spotlight in June after being turned away on arrival at Miami International Airport despite being part of the panel of referees selected by FIFA for the World Cup. Meanwhile, reggae boy Leon Bailey was not part of the Aston Villa squad for Wednesday's game against PSG. Bailey's expected permanent transfer to Hull City has hit complications. Manager of the promoted English Premier League team, Sergei Kerovic, described the transfer as a total mess.
4: I don't have any doubt about Leon Bailey because Leon Bailey is a Premier League player who played before very good football. That's he cost how much he worth 50 million from Bayer Leverkusen to Aston Villa. And last spring he few games there. I don't know where his problem there. And he is not our player, but he was on our short list. And what's happening now, I don't know, because we are working on this 6 weeks. I think 6 weeks. Like I said, after Eintracht Frankfurt, I expect in hours he will come. So today he will not come. So I don't know. This is behind the scenes because I didn't speak with the player because I don't need to speak with the player because I know everything about him.
1: Hull City manager Sergei Kirovich. That's it for sports at this time. I'm Valentino Thompson. Good afternoon.
0: Thanks, Valentino. Continuing the news. Entertainment Awake for reggae artist Phantom Mojo was scheduled to take place at Rebel THQ on Dumbarton Avenue in Kingston, giving fans and members of the music fraternity an opportunity to pay their final respects. The Wake forms part of several memorial events celebrating the life and legacy of the late Sing Jay. A public funeral service was scheduled for today, August 13, at the University Chapel at 11 a.m., followed by a family and community service and burial on August 15 at Eldershire, St. Elizabeth. Phantom Mojo, known for his distinctive vocal style, powerful delivery, and spiritually inspired reggae music, died on August 5 following a period of illness. His passing has been mourned by fans and members of the Jamaica's music fraternity. And in our afternoon weather report, a tropical wave is moving across Jamaica. The tropical wave is expected to drift westward and away from the island throughout today. Then, with another tropical wave expected to quickly move across the island tonight into Friday morning. Meanwhile, a strong low-level jet stream is projected to move into the vicinity by tonight and remain for the rest of the week. This afternoon, expect isolated showers and thunderstorms across western parishes and hilly areas. Tonight will become mostly cloudy across eastern parishes, with thunderstorms likely and elsewhere will remain fair. In our 24-hour forecast on Friday, we'll see mostly a cloudy morning across eastern parishes. Elsewhere will remain mainly fair and windy. And those are the stories in our new midday news package. It's now time for the BOJ trading rates. The US dollar is being bought at $157.45 and sold for $158.87. The Canadian dollar is trading at $114.18 for buying and being sold at $114.35. Meanwhile, the British pound is being bought at $207.21 and sold for $217.31. And finally, the euro is being bought at $183.16 and sold for $183.95. I'm Javine McLean. 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
1: It's Lovers Thursday. Captivating your mind, body, and soul. Lovers Thursday.

Yes, big up to everyone checking in. Conductor Bobby, big up yourself as well. Yes, everyone on the TikTok live, big up yourself. I think it says Yamorgas. I'm not even sure if I'm saying that right. Big up yourself, Victor as well. Jason, big up yourself, Jason Wilson. Wilson, Conductor Bobby, big up yourself. All right, as well. So Muriel, how are you, my love? You good? She says the great Denise Williams. Yes, the great Denise Williams. Big up Dexter, sensational. Simone, big up yourself. Okay, Yakisha, Queen B, Chrissy, Lexi, Jojo in Canada, Jackie, also Giovanni, Felicia, Nix, Wes, Surfing Kingston, and Nivia, Felicia as well. Big up yourself, Kish. Dapa Dana, Papa Car Wash, Cindy, big up yourself, Impapine, Sledge, Big Head, Georgia, Chubby Decor as well, TJ and Olympic, big up yourself, Baba Upsetter, Claudette, Andrea, God bless, Jason, JG, and JD, I haven't seen her for a while, Boogie Down Records 1-1, Puppetel Boss on the TikTok Live, big up yourself as well. The TikTok Live is Sun Diamond TLG. That's for when I'm playing my music, but when I'm doing the Hello Jamaica show, we have one for the Hello Jamaica show as well, which is Hello Jamaica show on TikTok. But when I'm playing music, I'm doing my DJing, then I go under Sun Diamond TLG. So you can check me out. I'm live now. All right, we're going to get into some Whitney Houston now. So let's listen to Whitney, one of the greats. You know, that voice, boy, that voice.

No, Conductor Bowlby, yes, I'm going to be going for a few weeks, and then also no more Lovers Thursdays for me for a while. So enjoy it, guys.

Boy, everyone loves this one. Big up to Nivea. That is for you as well. Leon, big up yourself. He says a big up. Dong family for me. Loving the music from Leon. Yes. Okay. Big up Charles as well. And I hope you're good, Charles. And yes, fire from Surfing Kingston.

Miss Leon, big up yourself, big up yourself, big up everyone on the Sun City 104.9, the TikTok live as well. So we're live streaming on all platforms, people. Dream.

All right, guys, we've got to go for a break, but we'll be back with some more big hits, yes? So keep it locked to Sun City 104.9 FM on a Lover's Thursday.

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Yes, okay, my people, we are back, we are back. Just big up, just want to big up everyone on the TikTok live, everyone that's checked in on the WhatsApp line, everyone on Sun City TikTok live as well. 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So big up number ending 9518. Big up yourself. I think it's I'm not sure if I'm saying, I don't want to say that and I say it wrong. So I big up Debbie as well, that is locked in. She's saying that from is that Mercury Gardens, that she's loving the vibes. All right, guys, so we're gonna go with this song. I was going through my songs and I was like, a long time gonna hear this song, you know. You know when you can hear a song without singing on it and it just sounds so nice. So I'm going to take you down memory lane with this one. And then we're going to get into, you know, some After Seven, Babyface, some Lufa, Natalie Cole, Atlantic Star, Anita Baker, Patti LaBelle. We've got some big, big hits for you coming up. So just take you down memory lane with this one, guys.

Sorry, Yakisha. No, I never saw that message. I didn't see it. Let me just read it out. You know, I was going to ask earlier if you were from London because of how you speak. But when I heard you say you're flying out Monday, I say I might be right. Safe travels. Thank you. When it comes, though, all the very best. Thank you so much. No, I didn't see the message. I just seen it now. So, yes, I'm from London, but I live here. Lived here for over 10 years. But, yes, I'm from London, but I live here.

This hour is brought to you by St. Mary's. So all the songs we're playing is from via or as of St. Mary's sponsored hour.

Yes, big up Bam in Vegas, Chris in Atlanta, Yakisha, Nick, Surf, Kickstand, Sledge. I'm saying tune after tune. How could something... Yes, I'm going through them fast. But I got more Babyface for you guys coming up.

0: for the soul, Lovers Thursday.
1: Yes, big up Genius on the TikTok Live. Big up Jackie in Malines Road, Felicia in Portmore, Bam in Vegas, Chris in Atlanta, Nick's Surf Wagwan.

Yes, Theo McLean says big up, big up, big up everybody on the live. Big up Nadia from Budget Car Rental, and he says pull up the track.

Oh, what a song. I just love it. Every time I hear that song, I just love it so much. It's one of my favorites, Patti LaBelle song. So yes, guys, we've got to go for break. You know, say I'm in late, but we have to play up that last part out. Listen, when I come back, I'm going to do the big ups because I see Big Tree family and Lexi and Jackie and so many people sent messages. So I've got to read those and check them. But you see, I'm out of breath because I was dancing in there, you see. So we're going to go for a break and then we will be back. My people will be back with some more big hits.

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Yes, we are back. We are back. Theo McLean and McLean and McLean. Yes, unfortunately, I can't play the voice notes at the moment, but just a little technical difficulty. But I just want to big up to Miss Burnett from Budget Car Rentals, the boss. Yes, Budget Car Rentals. Get all your car rentals from there. And big up Nadia as well there. And big up Theo. Okay, also Big Tree Family and Miss Misty Av, Big Tree Family and Miss Odette and Missy Av at Luck from Mainland Hostel, H, lad, God, yet, March Penny, everyone, right through. Yes, big up Miss Odette and Misty that have it locked in from a Mainland Hostel. And Jackie, yeah, she's loving the vibes. You know what, I played some Lionel Richie earlier, you know, so I don't know if I've got any more in my playlist, but if I can, I will, but if I don't, forgive me from now. Felicia, she says, shout out to, Lithographic Printers family, sing out Charlie. All right, yes, Felicia, big up you and everyone at, Lithographic Printers. All right, guys, yes, everyone tune in on the Live Chemist, everybody tune in Fancy, everybody tune in on TikTok Live, and everyone on Sun City TikTok Live. All right, so I wanted to play this song. It's a little slower, but I wanted to get this song in because I really do love this song. So we're going to play this. This is Lisa Stansfield. I know you lot probably haven't heard this one for a while, so we're going to play that, and then we're going to get into some Keith Washington After Seven, As Yet, Sade, Lisa Fisher, I think that is. Yeah, there's so many songs. I'm praying I can get it in. And then I got a special for you at two, which is two for two. So basically I'm playing two Michael Bolton, two, you know, Celine Dion, two Babyface, two Brian McKnight, and I feel like, and two Karen White. So that's going to be nice. But let's quickly see if we can get some songs in. So I might move quickly, guys, but I'm just trying to get as much in because, you know, so this is my last of Lovers Thursday for a few weeks or for a few months. Who knows? So I'm trying to get in all of everyone's favorite songs. All right, let's listen to Lisa Stansfield.

Remember, guys, this hour is brought to you by... Why have I forgotten the name of the sponsor? Yes, by St. Mary. This hour is brought to you by St. Mary. So you know it's all about the big hits, courtesy of St. Mary.

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Sun City Radio apologizes for any offense caused by the content to our listeners. We at Sun City Radio are committed to strictly adhering to the guidelines set forth by the Jamaica Broadcasting Commission.

Yes, big up to Marsha. Big up yourself. She says that she enjoying the music. Yes, I'm going to try and get a Tony Braxton in a little later. Cheryl says say the same tune, and that's from Lawrence. I think it's Lawrence Tavern. It is, yeah, Lawrence Tavern. So big up Cheryl Rastatashi. Lexi as well, big up yourself.

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She's saying she's enjoying the music, washing, enjoying the music. So I'm sitting loud one.

Listen, this isn't no ordinary love, how I love my Sunnites, you know. This isn't no ordinary love. All right, guys, so let's get into some Lisa Fisher and How Can I Ease the Pain. You know, say a big tune. I'm just playing hits after hits, guys. So, boy, I know, say I'm moving kind of fast, but I'm really trying to get in as much songs as I can. All right, so let's listen to Lisa Fisher now.

0: The Ministry of Health and Wellness works to ensure the provision of quality health services and promotes healthy lifestyles and environmental practices for all Jamaicans. The time by the Ministry of Health and Wellness is...
1: The time is now 2:01. So we're going to go for a break. Kemi says, feel like may I request myself. Kemi says, I see you. Surfing Kingston. Yes, Babyface, that's coming up next. And number ending 9518. Big up yourself, beer fire in the chat. All right, let's have some more. Well, have some. Watch me chatting foolishness. Let's go for a quick break. And then we're going to play 2 for 2.

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1: It's Lovers Thursday. Captivating your mind, body, and soul. Lovers Thursday.

Yes, so it's time for Two for Two. So we're going to be playing two songs from Michael Bolton, to Babyface, to Karen White, to Brian McKnight, and hopefully I can get Celine Dion as well in. All right, so let's start on the Let's Talk In more music, because I want to get everything in. All right, guys, yes, big up Theo as well. Is it Theo? Am I saying it right? Lad, I hope I said it right. Let me just double check. Yes, Theo, big up yourself, McLean. Yes, thank you for your messages. He sent some nice voice notes saying how much he loves the station and bigging up the car rental company as well. Let me just check the name of the company. Yes, Miss Burnett from Budget Car Rental, the boss. All right, guys, so let's get into the music and now.

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We at Sun City Radio are committed to strictly adhering to the guidelines set forth by the Jamaica Broadcasting Commission.

0: Oh boy, we have to go to break, guys. We've got to go to break. I see Big Head has sent me a voice note. I'm going to listen to that on the break. Big up Father Fresh Wild Guan, you're good. Mr. Sun Diamond, I need to focus. Please let me focus. You're killing me. sorry, Father Fresh. Kicks says, Surfer Kinks is so sorry. I just keep saying, I don't know why I keep thinking, but yes, big up yourself, Mama. Felicia, she said, music. Claudette, Sun Diamond, calm down. Well, guys, we are going to go for a break, and then after the break, we're going to be playing some 90s. You know, you've got your Ali Patch, so I'm sure he's going to be playing some nice, smooth songs for you later. But I want to get some 90s in, some Alicia Keys and Mint Condition. Remember that song that I played and nearly brought up the radio? And I wanted to play a Michael Jackson that we haven't played for a while, or I haven't heard for a while. I don't know if I'm getting any H-Town or Jodeci, but I'm going to try. So yeah, we're going to play 90s after, and maybe some SWV before I go. Give it that little Sun Diamond spin. All right, let's go for a quick break, and we'll be back after this.
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1: Okay, we are back. All right, so we're going to get into some 90s. So I'm going to start with Aaliyah, and then we're going to get into 112, and then we're going to play some Mint Condition, Jodeci and Alicia Keys. So it's all about the 90s, some of the big hits from that era. All right.

Yes, cutie. Cutie and Dwayne Park said, blessed afternoon, Sun Diamond, Mama B and Sun City family. Sun Diamond, you're playing great music on Lovers Thursday. Keep doing your great work. God continues. Blessing, peace, and love always. Same to you, my cutie.

Yes, guys, that was Jagged Edge. So remember I was saying to you that I wanted to play some Alicia Keys. So I want to play, because I don't think in all the weeks that I've played any... Oh, please, every week we play Alicia Keys. I just remember I play Unforgettable and the other one, Sleeping With A Broken Heart. But these Alicia Keys I haven't played. So I'm going to play one for you now. And then I'm going to play a song by 3T. And I'll see if I can get an SWV in as well. All right, so let's listen to this Alicia Keys. I'm sure this is going to bring back a couple of memories for you guys.

Yes, guys. Boy, I have one more tune left. One more tune left. But yes, I just want to big up everybody that's checked in today. Big up Chemist on the TikTok live and on the WhatsApp line. Big up to Cutie from Duaney Park. Chris in Atlanta. Yakisha. Winston. La that listens to me, can't read out all of that, but big up everyone from Winston Hillsire. Okay, Ricky in Maryland, big up yourself. Chemist, Claudette, Big Head. La, I didn't listen to the message yet. I'm going to listen to it now. Father Fresh, Surf in Kingston, honey. Big up yourself. Felicia in Portmore. Yvonne in Curacao. Theo and everybody down at Papa Car Wash. Big up on yourself. Oh Lord, I think I've mixed it up. Theo at the Budget Car Rental. Joy in Spanish Town, Georgia. Lexi Bam in Vegas. Number ending 9518. Sledge Wagwan, my brethren. My co-host. Marsha, big up yourself. McLean, Marsha, big up yourself. Rasta Tashi, Big Tree Family. Big up everyone. Miss Odette and Misty as well. All of the people at March Penn Road. Jackie Malines, big up yourself. Nick's in the Bronx, my girl. Debbie, big up yourself as well. And also Leon as well. Oh, I've got two Leons here. So I'm not sure if it's the same person, but yes, big up Dong family as well. Charles, Mr. Nottage, Bahamas, big up yourself. Dapper Dan at the Papa Car Wash and Vacuum at 13 Berwick Road off, Berwick Road, Kingston 13 off of Maxfield Avenue. All right, and big up Queen B, Sensational, Simone, Jojo in Canada, Chrissy, Giovanni, West from West, Westchester, and Celicia, big up yourself, Kish, Cindy, Queen, Queen Jojo in Canada, Chubby Deco, TJ in Olympic, Bubba Upsetter, Andrea, Booger Down Records, everybody on the TikTok live, music for everyone. All right, let me just quickly play a little bit of this Michael Jackson, and then we have to say our goodbyes, guys. We'll

What a way the song's perfect, eh? Even though we're far apart, you're always in my heart. But guys, yeah, it's just a couple of weeks and I'll be back to do Hello Jamaica. And you never know, might get a little Lovers Thursday shift here and there. So definitely look out for me. All right, guys, some Milly, big up yourself. Muriel, Claudette as well. So I says, oh, we're going to miss you. Chris in Atlanta says, I'll have a week at the D's, lad. All right, my guys, you've got Ali Patch coming up next. And you know, so he's going to play some lovely love songs for you. Thank you for everyone that tuned in on the Sun City TikTok page. Also on my Sun Diamond TLG TikTok page as well. I really appreciate all your messages. Sorry if I couldn't play some of the songs or pull up some of the songs, but I was just trying to get through as much songs as possible. Yeah, Ali Patch reach. Yeah. Okay, so yes, guys. All right, so have a wonderful day. And obviously for those who check out Hello Jamaica, I'll be on in the morning tomorrow. And those that just love my music selection, I will be back. I will be back. As a Terminator says. Thank you so much, Ali Patch. All right, guys, have a great day. Stay blessed, stay safe, and most of all, stay grateful. And listen, do not change that dial, because up next is... who's next? Boy, is the one of the boss them of Love Thursday. Ali Patch is up next, guys. Bye. Love you all.

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Good afternoon, good evening, and good night to all listeners all over the world. My name is Sonjack Alipatch. It is a Lovers Thursday, the day that is dedicated to the ladies. Only day and the ladies, so you don't know the thing, alright? Non-stop songs, non-stop love songs all day. Shout out to Sun Diamond. I'm on the hardest working Sonjack right now. Big up yourself and host. Big up yourself, Sun Diamond. Awesome show. Awesome, awesome. Yeah, man, I enjoyed your show so much. And judging from what I'm seeing on the WhatsApp line, yeah, the Sunites also enjoyed it. Keep up the awesome work. People don't know, say she's a new DJ. She just learned with it, you know? Yeah, man, new, brand new DJ, man. Brand new and Chagwans already. May I tell you, talented, man. Very, very talented. Yeah, man, very, very impressed and proud of her. All right, tonight, remember the WhatsApp number is 392-6217. I'm seeing a lot of persons checked in on the WhatsApp line already. But remember, today's a day of love, so feel free to send love to someone on the WhatsApp line. If you have never sent a message on the WhatsApp line, the number is 392-6217. That's 392-6217. Once again, 876-392-6217. All right, we're in the gospel segment, so I'm going to continue playing some gospel music all the way until 3:30 p.m. Sonjack Alipatch is in the building.

So we got 2 more minutes to go before the commercial break. Alright, so our sister Chunky, she's going through a really, really tough time right now, and she requested this song. Chunky, we pray for you and the family. Big up to everybody over there in Silver Sun. And yeah, here is the song that you asked for.

0: Tezza. This is one of her go-to songs. So if you're going through a tough time, yeah man, you can draw for this song and listen to it, alright? Pick up yourself, Chunky. What I got deep on your side, because you're always including God in everything that you're doing. So don't worry about it. Everything will be okay, alright? Alright, so tonight's time is now 3:31 p.m. Before I head into the break, shout out to Seymour, got it locked in. He says, Ali Patch, big up to my wife, Karen. Karen, big up yourself, Zane. And, you know, love is coming from your hubby, Seymour. Seymour, yeah, man, continue putting that smile on Karen's face. Alright, Karen, big up yourself. Seymour, big up yourself as well. Alright. Gonna take the break now. Love songs afterwards.
1: 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Most people know me as Mr. Lex. Lex.
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0: voice of courtesy, Jermaine Jackson. Shout out to everybody checked in on the WhatsApp line. Everybody listening right now, even if you're not on the WhatsApp line, big up yourself. Thank you so much for making it Sun City 104.9 FM. All right, tonight, remember, the Bridal Expo Jamaica comes to Kingston September the 13th over by Jamaica Pegasus in Kingston. All right. Yeah, man. Once you're in the field of organizing weddings, or if you are planning a wedding, if you are a part of the bridal party, yeah, man, this one is for you. You can go there, get deals, also get ideas for the weddings, make connections. Yeah, man, they're going to have travel agents there, booking agents there, hoteliers will be there. Persons who provide services, you know, dressmakers, caterers, it's gonna be crazy. So yeah, check out the Bridal Expo September the 13th over by the new over by Pegasus Hotel in New Kingston. And you can check out the website www.jamaicabridalexpo.com. That's jamaicabridalexpo.com. Fully endorsed by Sun City. They're gonna have live entertainment, fashion shows, prizes, and giveaways. Yeah, man. Shout out to the peeps checking in on the WhatsApp line. It's a great look. Gonna be giving you some music while I scroll through the WhatsApp. As a matter of fact, I'm gonna play something from the WhatsApp right now. So expect nothing but the best in love songs today. Hope nobody not in them feelings right now, you know, because some serious songs I go play today, you know. All right, here we go.
1: Ali Pachin, the building, don't know radio, burn up, you know. Big up yourself, my DJ.
0: All right, big up yourself to Celicia, big up to everybody, got it locked in.

Once again, it's Whitney Houston. Shout out to Thea McLean and the Budget Car Rental family over by the Norman Manley International Airport. Got it locked in. Big up you like Pedro. Skills Bob over there in Central Village. Locked in, blazing the fire. Big up yourself, my general. You hear the voice now. Big up Zin. Shout out to Muriel in Boston. What you say? You ready for the serious songs, them?

If you're listening to Sun City right now, ladies, you are considered a sunshine. Think of yourself. Shout out to QT in Doheny Park. Got it locked in right now. Sun Millie Wagwan, Kitsy Town Crew. Mr. Supporter, big up yourself, my general. Big up to all the passengers as well. Hey, shout out to the crew over there at Tasties, at the accounts department. Epic, big up yourself, Zin.

0: playing it from top once again, requested by Andrea. God bless Forbes. She said, Ali, this can't play one time. For Cho Cho Cho. We never know that, man.
1: On the day that you left me, you said you had no regrets.
0: Hey, big up Father Earl over there at Lithographic Printers. Also, big up to Felicia. As a matter of fact, big up the whole entire staff.
1: And the feelings
0: they're working.

0: Hey, shout outs to Alicia. I love Alicia over there in Toronto, Canada. People, she feeling kind of risky today. She says she's in her feelings, but she's ready for the serious song them.
1: Maybe that's the reason.
0: Very risky indeed. Big up yourself, Alicia, every time. Toronto, Canada.

awesome vocals from Whitney Houston. Hey, shout out to Deborah, got it locked in. She says, Ali Pack, big up to all the JUTC drivers. Rocking with Sun City right about now. You know, more on them up individually. So let me know the routes. Rocking with Sun City. All the JUTC buses. Let me know. 392-6217. I know the 75 route is definitely listening to Sun City right now. You know, want to big up Deborah, want to big up Tafari. Tafari in general, big up yourself anyway there.

0: right, tonight it's time for the break. Shout out to Davina blazing the fire for this one. I think this is the first time I see Davina blaze a fire for somebody other than Celine Dion, which is understandable, you know, Davina. I'm not complaining, you know, I don't see anything wrong with that, you know, but you know. Yeah, big tune. These are big tunes, you know. Nothing wrong with that, you know. Big up to Lorraine, got it locked in. She says, Alipatch, I'm not a lover stirs a girl, you know, but yeah, angle the lover stirs and make me want to stand up in a love. Yeah, make sure you stand in love, never fall in love, alright? Stand in love. Alright, big up yourself, Lorraine. Glad to know that you feel some type of way right now and enjoying the music. Where is your father, Earl? Morris in New Jersey is listening right now. Morris, hold up, big up, my general. Big up yourself every time, Zine. Chunky, glad to know that you're enjoying the music. Big up to the crew over there at Papa Car Wash and Vacuum, Berwick Road, Kingston, 13th, off Maxfield Avenue. Alright, so the whole entire crew over there at Papa Car Wash, big up yourself, Zine. Everybody from Berwick Road, big up on yourself every time, Zine. That is it. Shout out to Paula. Paula, I know you wouldn't check in because of the Whitney Houston name. You never did even have to check in, and I know you listen. You understand? Big up yourself, Paula, every time. You know, I know Whitney's your favorite singer, and you'll definitely be hearing more songs from her. She says, big up to Davine. She knows exactly how it goes. Davine says one of our favorite songs. So, you know, a good music. You know, Davine know good music around here, is it? All right, so now it's time for the break. More love songs right after this short break.
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4: Crime will kill.

Anita Baker. And of course, you can expect more good songs right here on Sun City. All right, before continuing with the music tonight, remember, Digicel is painting St. Catherine red. Yeah, man, St. Catherine Digicel is painting the town red this Friday, August the 14th. Yeah, man, catch the Digicel crew at Juicy Patties Plaza in Old Harbor from 8 a.m. to 12 noon. 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Digicel, powered by you, connected by us. I saw our friend, our sister Nick says, the deepest love is not when someone takes away all your pain. It is when their presence reminds you that your heart is still capable of feeling something beautiful. That is it. I love it. Let me read it once again. The deepest love is not when someone takes away all your pain. It is when their presence reminds you that your heart is still capable of feeling something beautiful. Happy Lovers Thursday. Love is enough love to her Sun City family. She says someone changed her life and thanks that person. We all know who that person is, and I don't know why she's talking in codes, you know. Everybody know, you know. Got them not around fair. Share love amongst each other, and that's what today is all about. It's all about sharing love, promoting love, announcing love, celebrating love. So if you have somebody special in your life, don't be afraid to let them know how you feel on the WhatsApp line. 392-6217. All right, let's get back to the music. You're rocking with yours truly, Ali Patch.

Hey, shout out to Nads, got it locked in. She says, Ali Patch, big up Mr. White, Jackie, Mrs. Fagan, Miss Harris, Denny, Jason, Mr. Brown, plus Madhouse Maxine. From Southside, big up myself Maxine, you know, says she had a vibes queen, you know. Yeah. It's a co-worker for love one another, man, and big up each other. Stronger every day. Come on, big up to the crew over there at the Art Crew.

group called New Kids on the Block. I grew up knowing the faces before I even knew one song that they sing. Or should I say sang? Because my sisters had their pictures all over their rooms. Thinking that quite a few ladies.

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We got it locked in. My sister Lexi, that's my Gemini sister Lexi in Michigan, tuned in right now. Big up yourself, Lexi, every time. Hey, shout outs to our brothers and sisters in the Caribbean Islands. Yeah, man. People like Yvonne over there in the Curacao Islands.

Hey, we got DJ Fire Dean over there in London, England, blazing the fire for this one. But I'm playing it from top once again, requested by Mr. Support. He says, pull up that one here for Sharona Grant, his baby.

playing from top once again for Celicia. Hey, I want to bless up all the passengers on the 508 Express to Old Harbor. Yeah, man. Also, big up to Mr. Kelly. It's so much better now. And we got Jada saying enough love and blessings. I say enough tears upon the bus. That a guan pan what a guan. Shout out to TJ, Olympic Way family got it locked in. He says, shout out to all the ladies. He also says, a big of his cousin, Kimmy. Singing out. He says, she's singing up at Star right now. Big of herself, Kimmy. Go and sing, y'all. And if you're not singing good, no business bone, nobody. No focus on the locus. Here, Kimmy. Go and sing your song and enjoy your life, yeah. Happy life, I say, you know.

Celicia knows this one. Surf says it. Yes, you're really serious, Ali. My apologies. Now I know you guys know music around here. Skills Bob, I know you know it too, my brother. Pick up yourself. Shout out to Nietzsche. Actually sent me the whole name and title. So she show off your savings. Shout out to Debbie over there in Mercury Garden. Spanish song got it locked in. Angie's with you. Big up the best friend, them, you know, Debbie and Angie, together listening to Sun City right about now. Shout out to Lorraine. I got it locked in. She's sending love to her husband, Jimmy McCook, and Cindy from New Haven. That is it, Lorraine. Big up yourself every time. Jimmy, anyway, them general, big up.

from top once again, requested by Shelly in Greater Portmore. Shout out to Angie, she says, big up to my best friend, Debbie. Anyway, she there. That is it. Hey, big up to you, like Infrared. I got it locked in over there in Cayman's Gardens. Semi-generally, our vibes. That is it. Big up to Infrared every time.

0: big, big tune, but it's now 4:31 p.m. It's time for the break. Shout out to Mark over there in the Turks and Caicos Islands. Loving the vibes, what you say? Radio station sound good over your side, which is right. Yeah, man, just turn it up loud so the neighbor them can't hear what I'm going. Zine, that is it. Beverly over there in New Jersey checked and loving the vibe. She says, hope y'all are having a relaxing evening with our DJ. That is it, Beverly. Big up yourself. You don't know. Yeah, on answer Beverly. On having a relaxing evening with on the DJ. Let me know, Beverly. On answer Beverly question, because she's the one asking the question, and it's bad manners to not reply when somebody asks a question. Right, right, Beverly. All right. Big up to Eileen over there in Brooklyn, New York. Checked in. She says, "Good afternoon, Ali Patch. This is Eileen checking in from Brooklyn." Evening, don't check in always, but she's listening. She says, please shout out to Miss Claudette and Karen, always listening as well. So Eileen, big up yourself. Claudette, big up yourself. And Karen, big up yourself. I love it. Remember, you have different forms of love, you know. You have friendly love, you have love for your friends, love for your family members, romantic love. This is a day of love, so feel free to send love on the WhatsApp line, 392-6217. That's 392-6217. Once again, 876-392-6217.
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Right, so nights, remember this awesome event. It's all about Stones of Footloose Showtime Edition, featuring live on stage the Gemini Queen, Vanessa Bling. Yeah, I just had to say it, you know it go already. All right, it's going down the 29th of August, which is a Saturday, over by Muskamp Stadium North. Okay, gates open 9 p.m. 2-for-1 before. That's ladies 2-for-1 before 11 p.m. So ladies, roll out early. Zane, we're talking about Stones Footloose, 29th of August, over by Muskamp, fully endorsed by Sun City 104.9 FM. All right, so we got Nashika saying, yes, Ali, we are always enjoying the vibes. That is it, Nashika. Big up to Nashika. Big up to all the passengers on the 75 route, JUTC bus. Shout out to Neek. She says, always Bev, if there's one thing he gets done right, is making us happy daily. Mission accomplished. I don't know the thing, Gary. Shout out to Rose, got it locked in. She said, Ali Patch, big up to the passengers on the 508 Express JUTC bus, and a big up to Sir Kelly. Enough love from the team over there in the family over there in Florida. Rose is in Florida, sending love to Kelly and his passengers. That is it. Big up yourself, Rose, every time. Flames done. Big up yourself, my brother. You know, I listened to your voice note, but just got carried away with work and all the messages on the WhatsApp lines. Big up yourself every time. Zine, my brother, he says big up to his wife Tiffany Francis. Says he loves her all day, every day. That is it. Flames Don and Tiffany, big up yourself over there in Toronto, Canada. All right, let's get back to the music. All right, love songs all the way until 5 p.m. At 5 p.m. we got evening news.

playing this one from top once again. Jimmy, I'm not sure if this is the one you wanted to hear back or the one before, but it doesn't matter. Big up yourself, Lorraine McCook. Love coming from your husband, Jimmy McCook.

we got the General Kelly checked in on the WhatsApp line. Big up yourself. You must be doing something right to be getting so much big ups from the General. Keep up the great work. Zin, he says, send blessings to all his passengers on the 508 JUTC bus. That is it. Passengers, you're in safe hands.

Leading from top once again for the crew over there at Papa Car Wash and Vacuum, Better Crowd off Maxfield Park Avenue. Papa, where you say one of your favorite songs this? No, sir, Papa, you know music, man. Big up yourself. Hey, shout out to Nicole, I got it locked in. Nicole says birthday wishes going out to herself.

Right, so courtesy of Michael Bolton, reaching out to the ladies. Hey, shout out to the Big Tree family on March Wren Road. The Spanish Stone got it locked in. Oh, that sledge. Big up yourself, my brother. Connecticut crew checked in and loving the vibes. Tony T over there at Ensom City, Spanish Stone. Tony T says this is the best day of the week. I disagree, my brother. And I know everybody would disagree as well, because Mondays are the best day of the week. Rewind Mondays, the best type of music. So now it's telling me.

0: Alright, so tonight's time is now 5 p.m., which means that it's time for the evening news. But before heading to the evening news, TJ says, Ali Patch, Rewind Monday is the best because we'll get every genre of music, which is right, TJ. Big up yourself. Boogie Down Records says, the only time Monday is the best is whenever it's a holiday, because you get 3 days worth of holidays. Three days worth of holidays. Yeah, for real. Big up yourself, Boogie Down Records over there in Massachusetts. Where's my friend? I haven't seen her on the WhatsApp line in a while, you know. Check up on her and make sure she's alright there for me, Boogie. Please and thanks. Shout out to Lorraine. She says, Ali Patch, I believe Thursday is the best day of the week because of the Christian them come out on a Thursday. Big up the church family. Okay. So big up to everybody. All the Lorraine friends and family listening right now. Alright, so now it's time for the evening news. Afterwards, we'll continue with the love songs right here on Sun City 104.9 FM.
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2: 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I am Julian Beckford. Coming up in our headlines in local news, Buchanan raises due process concerns over Cooper's Spend demolition. Children's Advocate probes injuries to one-year-old in state care. And Wholeness credits Parade Garden Zozo with reduction in crime and violence. In regional news, CARICOM education ministers focus on future-ready skills at Guyana meeting. And in international, Mexico accuses Colombia of blocking earthquake rescue team. And in Sun City Sports with Valentino Thompson, Jamaica Kingsmen face Guyana Amazon Warriors in CPL. And in entertainment, ska legend Derek Morgan receives key to the city of Lauderhill. Those are the headlines, but do stay with us for the news in detail.

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6: And now the news in detail. We begin with local news. Opposition spokesman on human rights Isaac Buchanan is questioning the treatment of residents during Tuesday's demolition exercise at Cooper's Pen, Trelawney, including the alleged detention of several men. Buchanan claims between 19 and 30 men were detained for approximately 13 hours with fingerprints and photographs taken and phones reportedly seized. The men were later released without being charged.

0: Glenhope Place of Safety. Children's advocate Diana Garden-Harris says her office initially learned of the incident through a media report and later received a formal notification from the Child Protection and Family Services Agency. Garden-Harris described the circumstances as deeply concerning, saying the investigation will determine whether the child's rights were breached or whether there were failures in the systems responsible for his care. She stressed that every child placed in state care is entitled to a safe and protective environment. Finally, in local news, Prime Minister Dr. Andrew Holness says the zone of special operations in Parade Gardens, Kingston, has significantly reduced crime and violence, particularly murders and shootings. During a recent tour of the community, Holness said the area was once heavily affected by gangs and illegal firearms, but security measures introduced under the ZOZO have helped restore peace. He says the government is now focused on community redevelopment and attracting investment with support from NGOs, international partners, and other donors. The Parade Garden ZOZO was declared in January 2022 as part of efforts to curb gang violence, restore public order, and support long-term social intervention. That's it for local news. Up next is regional news. It's now time for your regional news. CARICOM education ministers are meeting in Guyana for 2 days to examine whether the region's education systems are adequately preparing students for a rapidly changing world. The meeting, chaired by Guyana's education minister Sonia Parag, is being held under the theme Educating for Life, Purpose and Caribbean Progress. Discussions will focus on areas including technical and vocational education, digital skills, mathematics, teacher development, and regional assessments. CARICOM Secretary General Dr. Carla Barnett says greater investment in technical, vocational, and digital skills is critical to strengthening the Caribbean's resilience, competitiveness, and economic growth. That's it for regional news. We now move on to international news. Mexican President Claudia Sheinbaum has accused the Colombian government, of refusing entry to a team of Mexican military rescue experts sent to assist in the search for earthquake survivors. Sheinbaum says Colombian authorities raised concerns about the team's certification, despite Mexico maintaining that the rescuers are properly qualified. The controversy comes as the death toll from Monday's 7.4 magnitude earthquake in western Colombia has surpassed 260, with a time running out to find survivors. Colombia's government has denied allegations that it is rejecting assistance based on political ideology. Mexico says its rescue team remains ready to deploy at any moment. That's it for international news. We now move on to Sun City Sports with Valentino Thompson.
1: Good evening, I'm Valentino Thompson with Sun City Sports. The Jamaica Kingsmen seek their first win in the Republic Bank Caribbean Premier League this evening at Sabina Park as they face the Guyana Amazon Warriors. The Kingsmen will hope it will be third time lucky, but will face a tough test against a balanced Guyana Amazon Warriors squad. The Amazon Warriors team features Captain Imran Tahir, Shea Hope, the aggressive Glenn Phillips, and Shimron Hetmeyer. This will be the opening game for the Amazon Warriors. Still on cricket, former West Indies opening batsman and West Indies Players Association WIPA president Wavell Hines says the region should rally around the West Indies as they are set to take part in the qualifying tournament for next year's 50 Overs World Cup. The 10th-ranked West Indies failed to secure one of the top 8 automatic qualifying spots for next February's showpiece event. But Hines says all hope is not lost.
2: Well, all I can say is that we need to get behind the team, support the team as best as we can. We have another opportunity to qualify for the World Cup. We need to prepare the team properly and ensure that we have the right resources in the squad to take on the opponents and the conditions in which we are going to be playing. I do not get any further in the selection and the makeup of West Indies cricket, because I am the president and CEO of Weaver, and I have to remain as neutral as I can because I represent the players, and some players will be selected in the team and some won't. All are represented by Weaver, or most I should say.
1: That's former West Indies opening batsman and Weaver president Wavell Hines. Jamaica and the Chicago Bulls shooting guard Norman Powell says the FIBA rule, which prevents several NBA stars from representing Jamaica, has restricted the achievements of the country on the global stage. Under FIBA rules, a player born in another country who wishes to represent the nation of a parent or grandparent must obtain citizenship or a passport from that country before turning 18. Powell says he's working with the Jamaica Basketball Association and FIBA to amend the rule. He says the current rule punishes players for circumstances beyond their control. Jamaica failed in their bid to qualify for the FIBA Basketball World Cup despite having a promising start in the FIBA Americas World Cup qualifiers. They faltered against the Bahamas and Canada and were eliminated. Russell Westbrook has announced his retirement after 18 seasons in the NBA. He made the announcement via social media on Wednesday. More in this ESPN report.
3: Played for 7 different teams. He was the league MVP in 2017 and leaves the game as the all-time leader in triple-doubles with 209. He made the announcement by releasing a 3.5-minute video narrated on his social channels by actor Michael B. Jordan. We know that Russell Westbrook played 18 seasons in the NBA, but the best of him was with the Thunder, and he's their franchise leader in points, triple-doubles, and he is one of 3 players to win MVP with the franchise and was also a 2012 gold medal winner with Team USA.
1: The Football Association of Ireland, FAI, has officially withdrawn support for under-fire FIFA president Gianni Infantino. It follows an attempt by Infantino to sell a stake in FIFA's commercial operations to a private investment company. The FAI wrote an official letter to FIFA confirming it has withdrawn support for Infantino. The leaders of the Football Association of Ireland previously indicated its backing prior to the post-World Cup debacle. That's your Sun City Sports. I'm Valentino Thompson. Jordan Beckford has your entertainment news.
0: It's now time for your entertainment news. Jamaican music pioneer Derek Morgan has been presented with the key to the city of Lauderhill, Florida, in recognition of his contribution to Jamaican music and culture. The honor was presented by Mayor Denise Grant and Commissioner John T. Hudson during Jamaica's 64th Independence celebrations at the Lauderhill Performing Arts Center. Morgan, widely known as the King of Ska, described the recognition from the Jamaican diaspora as a great honor. His 1962 classic Forward March became closely associated with Jamaica's independence and remained one of the defining songs of that era. The key to the city adds to several honors Morgan has received during his decades-long contribution to Jamaican music. That's it for entertainment news. We now move on to our weather report. It's now time for the weather report. A significant feature, tropical wave east of Jamaica. The tropical wave moves across the island late tonight into tomorrow. Thereafter, the Saharan dust plume and a low-level jet stream build across the island into the weekend. Expect increases in both hazy and windy conditions. In our 24-hour forecast tonight, showers and isolated thunderstorms across coastal areas of north, central, and eastern parishes, mainly fair elsewhere. Minimum temperature expected for Kingston tonight, 27 degrees Celsius. Minimum temperature expected for Montego Bay tonight, 27 degrees Celsius. And that is it for this evening's news package, written and produced by the Sun City News Center. I am Jodian Beckford.

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1: Oh.

taking it from top once again, requested by the vegan over there in Barbican. She says one of her favorite. No, she says this is what she's asking the people. Them, Davin, warm to you. Yeah, it's always risky reading a message from Davin without reading it first, you know. Doesn't matter where you get love from, even if a borrow goods, Davin. Go on, yeah. Go on, get experience, love, and enjoy it, yeah. Shout out to Tony T in Ensom City, Spanish Town, loving this one as well.

Shout out to Marie over there in Curacao. She says, big up to the new listeners from Netherlands. She downloaded the app to their device today. That is it, Marie. Thank you so much. Greatly appreciate it, alright? Shout out to Judith Rowe, locked in and loving the vibes. She says, big up to Alex, the taxi driver, and the passengers. Listening to Sun City right about now. Alex, big up yourself. Continue doing a great job transporting your passengers safely.

Hey, it's Aggression, see a big up Ali Patch. 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

0: the papers, it's being processed right now, but the Scarlet said it's soon gone through, you see? 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Celine Dion. TJ said one goat. Just cool, man. Davin, big of himself, American crew. Otis said, don't know the thing going on. Yeah, couple of them just have to play, my brother. You know the something going on. Big up to Otis, got it locked in as well. Shout out to Rose, got it locked in over there in Florida, loving the vibes. Big up herself, Rose. She's sending love to Sir Kelly and the passengers of the 508 Express AUTC bus. Big up herself, Sir Kelly. Big up Rose. And big up the family over there in Florida. Got it locked in and loving the vibes. Marsha Wagwan. Marsha, remember the request hour is at 6 p.m. Alright? So send back the request at 6 p.m. PM. Big up my friend Kit Kat over there in Massachusetts. You like you're busy from where they Kit Kat. Can't see up on the WhatsApp line. Big up yourself every time, Z. Alright, time for the break, peeps. Afterwards, I got more music. Remember, at 6 p.m. is the request hour. So if you send a request, you're going to have to send it back at 6 p.m., alright? WhatsApp line is crazy on a Thursday. Crazy, really, really crazy. So that request, it's lost. Just consider it lost. You're gonna have to send it back at 6 p.m. All right.
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1: Sun City Radio with a difference.

What's a courtesy James Ingram? Muriel, was this a song that you wanted to hear? I know you said you wanted to hear a James Ingram, but I don't remember if it's this one. If so, you know you're gonna have to request a different song, right? Yeah, man, we have the request hour coming up at 6 p.m. All right, tonight, remember Sun City Picnic Fest. That Sun City's Picnic Fest 8th staging back to school marketplace. It happens the 22nd of August, which is a Saturday, from 10 a.m. to 3 p.m. Yeah, man, over by the former mall's green area. We're gonna have free back to school medicals, free haircuts, free dentals, lots of booths with lots of prizes and surprises, giveaways and discounts. And this is our way of giving back to you, our listeners. We appreciate y'all so much. Without our listeners, we are nothing. I say it every day and we mean it, trust me. All right, so it's all about Sun City's Picnic Fest, which happens the 22nd of August, 10 a.m. to 3 p.m. over by Portman Mall's green area. All right, so tonight's a meet today. Don't be late. Make sure you check it out. Bring the kids to have fun. We're going to have rides as well, bounce about and beer things. So bring out the kids, let them have fun, let them get their medicals, checkups, and be entertained, because entertainment will be there as well. All right. All right, before I continue with the music, shout out to Chris in Atlanta. Got it locked in. Where is it, Chris? Thursday is the best day of the week. Jaja. All right, big up yourself, my brother, every time. Zane, yeah, man. Shout out to Shelly and Scott, checked in and loving the vibes. Big up to Nicole, got it locked in. Big up yourself, Nicole, every time. Flames, Dan Wago, I'm a general, all is well. Big up yourself, Zane. All right, tonight, so remember the WhatsApp number is 392-6217. That's 392-6217. Let's get back to the music. Yeah, man, I got about 20 more minutes to go before 6 p.m. At 6 p.m., you guys will be in control of the selections. So get the music, them, get the correct name, get the correct titles, so that it's easier for me to find the songs and so that I play the correct song, all right? Sir Charles Morris, Wagwan, well, I'm a general, all is well. Walton Park crew checked in. Marvin over there in Spanish Town checked in and loving the vibes. Big up to Miss TT. She says today is her favorite day of the week. Big up yourself, Miss TT. Lisa is checked in and loving the vibes. She says, Ali Patch, could you wish her best friend a happy birthday, Nicola? Happy birthday to you, Nicola. Big up yourself. And big up to Lisa as well. All right, let's get back to the music. Yes, truly, Ali Patch is here. All the way until 7:30 p.m.

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Got it locked in. Who that, Ricky? Maryland crew. Checked in. Loving the vibes. Father Fresh in Canada. Big up yourself in general. Hey, big up yourself, Lisa, over there in Westport for more. Loving, loving.

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Skills Barber is also blazing the fire for this one. Also, Boogie Down Records in Massachusetts. Shout out to West, got it locked in. She says she's tuning in. Big up to the 316 driver. That's the JUTC bus, 316. Big up to all the passengers as well.

0: shout out to Carla, checked in and loving the vibes. Big up yourself, Carla. Also, Donna over there in Tampa, Florida. What you say? One Ali Patch, one Sun City Radio.
1: Now don't you get me wrong.
0: Oh, that Romeo. Romeo, big up yourself.
1: I'm not trying now to end it all.
0: Hey, shout out to Joy over there in the UK, checked in. Loving the vibes. Big up yourself, Joy. Everybody listening to Joy's Radio right now. Big up, big up, big up.

0: Alright, so now it's time for the break. You know what happens after the break, right? It's now 6 p.m. So you know what that mean, right? Yeah. We have the request segment coming up next, alright? Before I head into the request segment, or should I say the break, shout outs to Angel. You don't know, the driver of the JUTC 512 bus. Alright, big up to Angel. Always got it locked in to Sun City. Big up yourself, Angel. Respect my brother. Big up yourself every time, Zine. And big up to your passengers as well. Yeah, man. Everybody on the 512 JUTC bus, don't worry. You are in safe hands. Alright? Alright, so Kit Kat, you get big up every day, you know. Every day I get big up. You understand? It look like Boogie now. He's not passing on the message. I don't know why. Boogie, why? What you doing? You store the message? You save them? I don't know. I don't understand. Big up yourself, Kit Kat, over there in Massachusetts. Massachusetts. She says, hey, bro, bless up. Bless up all the Sunites. All right? Send a birthday shout out to her queen. She says, I love you. I want you to know just how much I appreciate you. Thank you for always being there for me. Your unconditional support and kindness. You are my entire world. I hope your birthday is as amazing as you are. Love you, Mama P. So Mama P, happy birthday to you. Enjoy your day to the fullest. And big up yourself, Kit Kat. Big up to the Boogie Down Records family over there in Massachusetts. Got it locked in right now. All right, time for the break. Afterwards, the request segment.
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0: 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Al Patch.
1: Which is right. All right, Sonites, it is time for the request segment. All right, so if you have a song that you want to hear, remember it should be a love song, all right? And you can also request Lovers Rock. So if you love reggae music, you can request a reggae song as well, all right? Yeah. All right, no conscious reggae song, you know, no bonafide reggae song, you know, it have to be a Lovers Rock reggae song. You know, man, say a Barry Salmon or Sanchez, you know, you know the thing already, right? But, yeah, man, stick to the love songs because it's a day for love songs. So send your requests to the WhatsApp number 876-392-6217. So all the songs you'll be hearing all the way until 7:30, well, all the songs all the way until 7 p.m. will be songs that I've selected from the WhatsApp line. All right, so the very first request is coming from Lisa McKenzie, big of herself. She requested this one by R. Kelly. It's called When a Woman's Fed Up.

A lot of persons, including myself, consider R. Kelly the king of R&B. Unfortunately, he has done stuff to take him away from the music, you know? So all the singers, if you're really good and talented, if God bless you with talent, do the right thing, yeah? You're now a public figure. You're going to become a public figure, or if you have already established yourself as a singer, you are a public figure. So just do the right thing, alright? Alright, so on to the next request. This song is coming from Chris in Atlanta. The song is called What Kind of Man Would I Be by Mint Condition.

Loving the selection so far tonight. Yeah, man. I'm very impressed. You guys impressed me every single Thursday. No lie. No joke. No, no music. You know. No, go on. All right, so we're going to go old school with this request, all right? And this request is coming from Seymour, dedicated to his wife, Karen. All right? The song is called Ain't That Loving You from Lou Rawls. Thank you.

0: big tune. All right, so from a retro old school song to a more modern song, all right? So this one is requested by Amoy. The song is called Falling in Love Tonight by Fantasia.
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some song from Fantasia. All right, so the next song I'm about to play is coming from Neeks. She requested Crushed by The Controllers.

awesome, awesome, awesome song. Alright, so from one big request to another big request, people, this one is coming from Dexter. He requested Margie Joseph. The song is called Words.

0: Awesome, awesome, awesome. So nice. If you're enjoying the selections, feel free to blaze a fire on the WhatsApp line, 392-6217. That's 392-6217. All right, so the next request is coming from TJ in Olympic Way. He's asking for the Manhattans, I Kinda Miss You. Right, here we go with another big selection here on Sun City 104.9 FM with yours truly, Sun Jack Alipatch. It's the Request Hour.
1: 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Nothing is the same.
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1: Alipatch. This old house is not the same anymore. I'm sitting and writing a letter to you, knowing that you'll
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1: What we see
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1: With a difference. I walk by myself, I talk to myself,

0: tune from the Manhattans. Shout out to Donna over there in Old Brighton. Loving this one. Blazing the Fire. Big up to Skills Baba, Blazing the Fire as well. Denz Wagwan, she's loving the selections. Tina over there in Connecticut. Big up yourself, my brother. Joy in Spanish Town. Sun Millie in Kitsatown. Also Blazing the Fire. Big up to Dreamid over there in Florida. Got it locked in. What you say? Love us Thursday. Can't miss you. That is it, Dreamid. Big up yourself. All right, time for the break. Afterwards, more selections from the WhatsApp line. Remember, the WhatsApp number is 392-6217. That's 876. 392-6217. Once again, 392-6217.
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0: It's Son Jock. Ali Patch.
1: Which is right, and I'm wasting no time. I'm going to head straight into the selections, the requests. This one is coming from Levi. He requested Michael Bolton's When a Man Loves a Woman.

big, big tune from Michael Bolton. All right, so we're going to play a reggae song right about now, requested by Dwayne. And he requested Sizz Like a Lunge, Nice and Lovely, going out to his wife, Keisha. Keisha, big up yourself. 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And the crew over there in Canada.

0: with a difference.
1: All right, so on to the next request. This one is coming from Garfield. It says, Ali Patch play I Surrender by Celine Dion for his beautiful and awesome wife, Shanice, from your husband, Garfield. Love you always and forever. Amen. It's our wedding song. All right. Big up yourself, Garfield and Shanice. Here we go.
0: Sun City, we're dealing with a difference. With a difference.

right. All right, so before I head into the next request, shout out to Miss Jackson, got it locked in. Big up to Shauna K. She says, Ali Patch, send a shout out to her sister on her birthday today, Natasha Wallace, a.k.a. Tasha. Tasha, big up yourself. Happy birthday to you. And thanks for making Sun City a part of your day. Big up yourself, Shauna K. And Shauna K, you did the right thing by allowing her to listen to some good love songs today on Sun City for her birthday. Big up yourself, Shauna K, every time, all right? Also want to send a shout out to, let me see. Asian Brain checked in. Big up yourself, my brother, every time. All right, so the next request is coming from Deborah going out to Tafari, all right? Her heartbeat. The song she requested is Patti LaBelle, If Only You Knew. Hey, shout out to the peeps on the 509 JUTC bus en route to Longville Park. Yeah, man, big up to the driver as well. All passengers on the 509 JUTC bus, big up yourself. 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

All right, so the next song is coming from Kit Kat over there in Massachusetts. She requested Mama by Celine Dion, going out to her queen, Mama P. Well, and Kit Kat requested a Celine Dion song? No, sir. People expect Wally Parian. Wally Parian. Boogie, what go on? Something all right. Go check on Safe Sharp Fever. Please check up on her. Please, Aunt Tongues. But make a plate still, because a big tune, and it's going out to Mama P. Mama P, big up yourself. Happy birthday to you, okay?

Plus a courtesy of the legendary Jamaican Celine Dion. Yeah, we're claiming her. We are. All right, so the next request is coming from Sharika over there in Waterford. Going out to her mommy, Sexy Cher. The song she requested is from Major. It's called Why I Love You.

awesome song from Major. All right, so the next song is requested by Miss TT, and she says, Ali Patrick, could you please play Babyface song called I Said Love You to her husband, Von Chin. Sure, no problem, Miss TT. Von Chin, this one is for you from your wife, Miss TT.

0: Alright, so tonight's time is now 7:02 p.m. That's it for the request segment. Sorry, I'm so sorry for those who didn't get to hear their songs. So sorry about that. There's only so much I can play in the hour. But do remember, Wicked Foot, he has his request segment as well. I think it's 1 to 2, 1 p.m. to 2 p.m. So you can tune in on a Thursday early in the day, send requests at that time. And also during my show, of course, you know, my request hour is 6 p.m. to 7 p.m. All right, tonight, more love songs for you after the break. We got the JS News followed by more love songs right here on Sun City with yours truly, Sun Jack Alipatch.
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2: I'm Andre Palmer with JIS Evening News for Thursday, August 13. Coming up, Jamaica records important gains on the PIOJ survey, government moving to reduce leaks in NWC distribution networks, and National Fisheries Authority introduced